0: Felix Cotez. Change up whiffed at, and Cotez behind 0-1. Robinson having to work from the stretch now for the first time in the top of the fourth. Long look into the catcher, Walter. Robinson has his sign set at the belt. From the stretch, he delivers. Line down the left field line and fouled off into the netting. Quickly, Cotez is behind 0-2. Cotez, the eight hitter, seeing his first ever action here for Charleston. He's 0-1 on the day with a ground out to the second baseman, Filippo Dottori. Cotez actually made that a close play on what should have been a routine ground ball. The 0-2 skips in the dirt. Walter stops it and keeps Garcia over at first. It's a three-hopper over to Filippo Dottori that Cotez hit earlier in the game, and Dottori was a little slow fielding it and tossing over to first, and the throw only beat Cotez by about half a step. Here's Robinson's 1-2 to the plate. Never mind. A check-in over on Jeter Garcia. Robinson has already picked one runner off today. That was Brendan Summerhill back in the top of the third. We're in the top of the fourth with Wilson leading Charleston 3-2. Three solo home runs today for the Warbirds. The 1-2. Way outside. It looks like Robinson lost the grip on his changeup just a little bit. And now the count is 2-2 on Felix Cotez. Not a threatening lead over at first base for Jeter Garcia. Still trying to get a feel for things here in A-ball. Called strike three there. Robinson sits down, Cotez looking, and the Warbirds take a 3-2 lead to the bottom of the fourth.
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0: 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Bottom of the fourth inning, Wilson leads Charleston 3-2. Pedro Labarguin, Frederi Montero, and Filippo Dottori due up in the frame for Wilson, facing off against the big right-hander Aiden Houck for Charleston. Houck's first pitch to Ibarguin, a cutter outside, 1-0. Warbirdsradio at gmail.com is open for business. Any questions, comments, concerns you have, send them our way, and we may or may not read them. Next pitch to Ibarguin, fouled up high behind home plate. Garcia giving chase, and it's out of play, two rows deep.
4: Don't we almost always read them?
0: Almost always. Almost always.
4: Can I chime in here about warbirdsradio at gmail.com?
0: Okay.
4: One of our most, if not our most, loyal listener, our guy
0: Jersey Dave.
4: First the 1-1.
0: Ibargüen fouls it off, this time on the ground towards the Warbirds dugout up the first baseline.
4: For those who listen regularly, they know Dave is an avid collector of pocket schedules and magnet schedules. And he was so kind to send us another care package today of magnet schedules and pocket schedules.
0: 1-2, drops low, it's 2-2.
4: That he has collected throughout the country on his baseball travels. And it was like your birthday or like Christmas morning or something, opening up the presents. All the magnet schedules that Dave brought, we put them on our fridge in the office.
0: 2-2 is outside to Ibargüen after falling behind 1-2. It's now a full count.
4: And I would also like to point out, I got a text today. Hold on, let me find the text first.
0: We'll wait for Houck's 3-2 here. Ibargüen spits on it. It's low, and Pedro Ibargüen has drawn a leadoff walk. He's on for the first time today in the bottom of the fourth.
4: Also the first walk that Houck has issued tonight. If you were with us last night, we talked about Jim Thorpe.
0: Oh, yeah, we did.
4: And Rocky Mount pitching, and we thought
0: we had a history lesson, didn't we?
4: So my friend, our friend, Brent from the North Carolina Baseball Museum, sent me the Jim Thorpe display from the baseball museum.
0: Houck from the stretch. First pitch to Montero, laced into right field. Base hit for Frederi Montero. Ibargüen puts on the brakes after rounding second. And Wilson has runners on first and second with nobody out in the bottom of the fourth.
4: And while it is not a lot to say on the display about Jim Thorpe, it does say that he did pitch and play against Wilson in 1909.
0: Okay.
4: In the Eastern Carolina League. So what we thought was the case is actually correct.
0: Yeah, I mean, I looked up and I saw that there were 9 games total, I believe, played between the two. And with the way arms were treated back then, considering Thorpe was a pitcher, surely he threw against Wilson. And also we heard about the rivalry that was Wilson and Rocky Mount.
4: No kidding. They did not like each other back
0: then. No, not at all. They were making things up about each other in the press.
4: In the paper.
0: It's kind of fun, honestly.
4: I'm here for it.
0: Especially with no video, no replay. You can just kind of just make things up and make them true. 2 on, nobody out for Filippo Dottori, and his Warbirds leading 3-2 over Charleston. He takes a healthy hack but comes up empty on Houck's changeup, and he's behind 0-1.
4: And the way that they wrote back in like the 1900s and the turn of the century, like the grammar and the vocabulary.
0: Oh, yeah.
4: Much different than what it is today, obviously.
0: The 0-1 to Dottori. That is driven into right field, and it falls in front of Guerrero for a base hit. Ibargüen blows through Eddie Morgan's stop sign, and he's safe at home after Garcia dropped the ball. Boy, Eddie Morgan was pointing pretty vehemently at Pedro Ibargüen to stop on third base. He ran home anyway, and by a small stroke of luck, slides across home plate safely, and Wilson leads it 4-2.
4: The only thing Eddie didn't do was reach out there and tackle him. That's how close Eddie was to telling Pedro to stop, but it worked out. Now, mound visit is things going south for Houck. He has given up a run, and the first 3 men that he's faced this inning have reached. It's a 4-2 lead for the Warbirds and looking for more. I'm curious if they charge an error there, allowing Montero and Dottori to each advance. Could also charge an error on the play at the plate, I would think, because it was a good throw, and if Garcia fields the ball cleanly, they probably have Ibargüen at the plate.
0: Well, we'll wait for a scoring decision here. I think as of now, it looks like they're just ruling everybody advanced an extra 90 on the throw home and nothing else. Charleston brings the infield in, trailing 4-2 in the bottom of the fourth. Runners on second and third, and nobody out here for Jaden Fielder. First pitch checked his swing. Kyren Bacchus not even going to look for an appeal. He calls the strike himself. Fielder behind 0-1.
4: They did not charge an error, just a straight single.
0: Jersey Dave has reached out to us, as he does just about every night. We'll tell you about that after the 0-1 from Houck. Grounded and a diving backhanded stop by Cotes. And now he has Montero and Lameda in a rundown. He tags out Dottori himself, throws wild home. Montero scores. Fielder, who is safe at first, is all the way around to third now safely. Oh, my goodness. So, great backhanded stop by Cotes at second to keep the ball in the infield. Then he totally had the runner Dettori caught up off of second base. He tagged Dettori out, tried to throw Montero out at home, threw wild to the catcher Garcia, and because of all that, Jaden Fielder reached third. Have fun scoring that.
4: I think I got it.
0: Okay. First pitch to Yannick Walter is skied into foul territory, now creeping out of play. Walter behind 0-1.
4: I'm going to assume here it goes as a fielder's choice, allowing Fielder to reach base.
0: That makes sense.
4: And then a four unassisted, obviously, to get to Turi. And then I would presume a
0: throwing error,
4: an E4 on Cotes to allow the runner to score and Fielder to get to third.
0: Okay. I'm good with that. Walter taps foul just behind home plate. Now he's behind 0-2.
4: But really just in front of home plate. I mean, that ball
0: is
4: right on the edge of being fair.
0: Let's hear from Jersey Dave here quickly in the interim. He's sitting in the Terminal C parking deck waiting for his son John, daughter-in-law Olivia, and his granddaughter Mia to arrive from Raleigh as they get ready for his son Ben's wedding on Saturday. Pitch to Walter, tapped foul, still 0-2. He's looking at the New York skyline and glad to have the Hudson River protecting him from the Knicks parade tomorrow. There will be millions at that Knicks parade tomorrow.
4: Will you be one of them?
0: I will not be, Chris. You know I'll be here.
4: I was making sure.
0: The 0-2 to Yannick Walter bounced in the dirt past the catcher Garcia. Jaden Fielder charges home, and it's 5-2 Wilson.
4: Wild pitch. Very wild pitch there. Allows Fielder to score. It's the third wild pitch of the year, authored by Houck, and things really coming unraveled for the Zebulon native here in the fourth inning. Only one out, three runs in, and he just doesn't seem to feel comfortable out there.
0: Yeah, rather, that makes it 6-2, Wilson. The fifth run came on the awkward play there that involved Montero scoring. So 6-2, Wilson, nobody on now with one out, and another foul ball from Yannick Walter. 1-2 is the count.
4: Would you ever go to a championship parade?
0: I think I would. I would go to a Warbirds championship parade.
4: Well, you'd probably be in the parade.
0: Really?
4: I would think so.
0: That'd be fun.
4: You could be on my float.
0: Okay. All right. 1-2 to Yannick Walter. Out kicks and deals. Walter slams it sky high out into left field. Mateo moving back, now coming in a few steps, makes a shoulder high grab, and there are two gone. Second flyout of the day for Yannick Walter. Two down now in the top of the fourth. And I don't think Aiden Houck will be allowed to pitch to Hondelfry Encarnacion right here.
4: Well, considering it will be the third time through the order, Encarnacion has hit two home runs in as many at-bats. And to your point, that is going to be the end of the day for Aiden Houck.
0: End of the day for Aiden Houck. Warbirds leading 6-2, and we'll tell you about the new arm when we return.
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0: Dylan Lesko is the new man on the mound for the Charleston River Dogs. He's 0-1 on the year with a 2.25 ERA. This is his 15th appearance. He's thrown 20 innings even with 21 strikeouts. Aiden Houck's day is done. He finishes having thrown 3 2/3 innings, allowed 6 hits, 6 runs, all earned, 1 walk, 3 strikeouts, and 3 home runs across 18 batters faced. Mondelfri Encarnacion due up for the Warbirds. He's had himself a whale of a game thus far. Two solo home runs for Encarnacion. His first multi-home run game of the year, the third of the season for the War

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4: Ben Mihaljevic bringing you back to Wilson Ballpark. 6-2 Warbirds in the top of the fifth. Wilson has now gone to its bullpen, and the Warbirds have found Garrett Bonnet. Looks like this is a bit of a piggyback start here for Wilson. Bonnet, a regular starter, coming into the game now in the fifth inning. Bonnet is 2-4 in the year with a 6.09 ERA. This is his 13th appearance. He's made 11 starts so far. Leads the team with 54 2/3 innings pitched and 53 strikeouts. Bonnet will face 9-1-2 here in the Charleston order. That starts with J.D. Gonzalez, who struck out swinging in his only plate appearance back in the second inning. Bonnet working from the stretch. His first pitch of the evening, a fastball high at 92, 1-0. We do have a final line on Hayden Robinson. He threw four strong innings, allowed just four hits, two runs both earned, walked three, and struck out four. Bonnet's 1-0 pitch to Gonzalez. Check swing, doesn't matter. Kyron Bacchus thinks it's a strike anyway, and it's 1-1. We do have a few emails to get to here in the top of the fifth.
5: Yeah.
4: A few fans have reached out. You say that sort of cautiously.
5: A little concerned.
4: Oh, okay. 1-1 the count to Gonzalez. He fouls it off. It's 1-2. Start with Jane Shiflett, who says, "Hey, guys, got a shout-out again, my friends with Fuzzy Brain Games, trivia every Tuesday at Lorema." She's also
5: Lorema.
4: Okay, my bad. She's also glad that Hondell Free is breaking out of the little slump and that the first home run got her so excited, and the Warbirds are doing awesome. We can't wait to see you at the game on Friday, Jane.
5: Oh, be great.
4: 1-2 is popped up into left field. The Bargren moving in. Now to his right, a couple shuffles, makes a two-handed head-high catch, and there's the first out of the inning. Reckitt is proud to partner with the Wilson Warbirds and help bring baseball to our community. Reckitt, the company behind trusted brands like Lysol, Finish, Mucinex, and Clearasil. For nearly 200 years, Reckitt has delivered a cleaner, healthier world. That's not the only email we've received here. Jersey Dave says, P.S., he's at the Newark Airport, in case that wasn't clear.
5: I think we figured that out.
4: Okay. First pitch to the leadoff man, Bryler Guerrero, caught on and missed. He's behind 0-1.
5: I wonder how Dave's going to consume the broadcast when he's at his son's wedding.
4: I wonder as well, but we do know for sure that he's definitely going to consume it, and there will be an email waiting for us. The 0-1 on Bryler Guerrero, that's in the dirt, 1-1. We have another email from Jeff Williams. This one's more directed at you, Chris, so would you like to read it?
5: You got it. Man.
4: Oh, I can read it. Well, my name's not Chris, but it says, "Chris, it's not quite the mythical Chris Edwards bobblehead that we all want. Okay. It will appeal largely to a certain generation, so it may be a niche market." From Jeff Williams, as Bonnet delivers high, it's 2-1. And then there are two images. And the first one is an AI image here of a Chris Edwards Mr. Microphone. We need to send this to someone so we can display it on the TV broadcast as Bonnet's 2-1 is a two-hopper up the middle to

0: Ebel, who throws out Guerrero for the second out. Thoughts?
1: The Ben Mihaljevic windscreen is a pretty nice touch.
0: It is.
1: And there's also a picture of me wearing some curly blonde hair in a car holding a microphone. Look at the other picture.
0: Oh, my gosh, that is you. Wow.
1: I've never had that much hair.
0: Really?
1: No.
0: Albert Palma, the last hope for Charleston to keep the inning alive. River Dogs down 6-2. Palma grounds down the third baseline, but about a foot foul. He's behind 0-1.
1: Also, I don't know Jeff Rowe's email, right?
0: Yeah.
1: Not quite the mythical Chris Edwards bobblehead that we all want. I don't know who we all is, but I don't know that the Chris Edwards bobblehead is gaining traction.
0: I kind of want one. 0-1 is the count on Palma. Bonet readies. Here's the pitch. Swing and a miss. It's 0-2.
1: Do you know who is a big proponent of the Chris Edwards bobblehead?
0: Your wife?
1: Besides that.
0: Okay.
1: Eddie Morgan. And his
0: really?
1: And his wife.
0: Well, we'll have to get Eddie one then. If Eddie Morgan wants one, I think we have to come through.
1: I think we do.
0: 0-2. Bonet looking to get out of the top of the fifth. The pitch way outside with what looked to be a cutter. And we'll see at least one more pitch here in the top of the fifth. Warbirds up 6-2. Wilson has hit a slew of home runs today. Three solo shots to be exact. The 1-2, fastball away, 2-2. If you have an idea for a new Chris Edwards product, you can reach out at warbirdsradio@gmail.com. We are so excited to see what you all come up with. Bonet's 2-2 to Palma. That's lined into left center field. Bargwin charging in fast. Makes a diving catch. Pedro Bargwin flashing the leather. And Wilson will take a 6-2 lead into the bottom of the fifth.
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0: 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We are in the bottom of the fifth. 2-3-4 due up for Wilson facing Dylan Lesko, and Lesko throws behind Brady Ebel with the first pitch. That certainly wasn't intentional as he spiked the ball, I think, in the grass before it even reached the dirt in the home plate circle. So it's 1-0 on Ebel. Jane Shiflett says she would take one of the Chris Edwards bobbleheads, as would I.
1: Not again.
0: Oh, again. We're still doing this. Next pitch to Ebel. That one is in the zone. Much better looking for Dylan Lesko. Off-speed pitch, and it's 1-1.
1: you should just email folks that are higher up than us if you're interested in something like that.
0: The 1-1, swing and a miss, 1-2. And if you don't want to email folks higher up than us, you can just email us at warbirdsradio@gmail.com. 1-2, the count on Brady Ebel. The pitch from Lesko. Swing and a miss, strike three. Ebel strikes out swinging for the second time today. He's the first out of the bottom of the fifth. 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Next batter up, Juan Ortuño. He looks at an off-speed pitch just barely low. That was the slider from Lesko. It's 1-0 to Juan Ortuño. Ortuño shifted towards the pole side in a righty-righty matchup against Lesko. Another slider in the dirt. It's 2-0. Chris, the Warbirds aren't the only team, or only Brewers team, I should say, playing today. Do you want to have a look around the Poba Medical Farm Report?
1: I reckon I can.
0: Okay. If it's not too much trouble, how about we do it after the 2-0?
1: That sounds great.
0: Lesko kicks and delivers. Ortuño looks at a pitch at his eyes, 3-0.
1: Around the organization today, day game in Memphis, where AAA Nashville beats the Redbirds 10-8. AA Biloxi at home tonight against Columbus, 1-1 game last of the fourth inning down in Biloxi, Mississippi.
0: 3-0 pitch from Lesko to Ortuño, just a smidge inside, and it's a four-pitch walk for Juan Ortuño.
1: High Wisconsin on the road tonight in Quad Cities. That game 1-1 with Quad Cities coming up in the bottom of the fourth inning. In the ACL or in the DSL today, the Brewers blue team outslugged the Astros orange team 12-11. Those are all the games that went on around the farm today. Our Public Medical down on the farm report. Big League Brewers leading the Guardians 5-0, top of the fourth inning in Milwaukee.
0: 6-2, Warbirds over the River Dogs here as Jose Anderson stands in. There's a fifth straight ball to start the inning from Dylan Lesko as Anderson's ahead 1-0.
1: Warbirds are 44-20, Brewers are 44-26. That's like some Fredericksburg numbers.
0: I was trying to get
1: the Warbirds.
0: The 1-0, Anderson just got under it. He fouls it off down the left field line, 1-1.
1: Anyway, the Brewers, 44-26. That is their best franchise record ever.
0: Wow.
1: To start the season over this many games.
0: Wow. Well, I think my favorite Brewers organizational stat is the Brewers and all their minor league teams are all in either first or second place in their division.
1: It's pretty good.
0: Shows a lot of competence around the organization. The 1-1, Anderson swings and misses. Check back on Ortuño at first, who scampers in safely. Ortuño thought about stealing, took a couple steps towards second, but then crept back.
1: And I think there are so many people that are involved in that, from Tom Flanagan, who is the vice president of, or senior vice president of baseball operations, to the scouts, the international scouts,
0: absolutely.
1: The coaches, just the people that are in this organization.
0: At every level in the organization. The 1-2 to Anderson, and a swing and a miss, and he's down swinging. Two gone here in the bottom of the fifth. Wilson still leads 6-2 with a runner on first and Pedro Barguin, who just made a nifty play out in left field coming to the plate.
1: See, I'm trying to dissuade people from talking about the bobblehead more.
0: Reminder, if you want a Chris Edwards bobblehead,
1: then stop. Stop.
0: Ortuño leads off first, and a throw to check in on him gets to the Wilson dugout, but the padding ricochets the ball right back towards Martinez, the first baseman, so nowhere for Ortuño to advance.
1: Our friend Finn, listening in from Newport, Kentucky, on the way back from his Milwaukee Appleton trip, sent some photos of American Family Field.
0: Those are some great photos. Looks like he had excellent seats.
1: It's great.
0: Ortuño with a sizable lead over at first. Now he breaks for second. Pitch is high. Throw down is not in time. Oh, no. Ortuño slid over the bag, and he slid a little bit too far. Palma, the shortstop, held the tag on, and Ortuño is caught stealing to end the inning. So the threat ends just like that. However, Wilson will take a 6-2 lead into the sixth.
4: Well,
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3: 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Ben Mihaljevic and Chris Edwards, it's 6-2 Wilson over Charleston here in the top of the sixth inning. Garrett Bonnett still on the mound. He faces off against Brendan Summerhill, who takes ball one up and away. Summerhill 0-for-1 on the day. He grounded out to second in the first inning and walked, but was picked off of first base in the third. Bonnett's 1-0 to Summerhill, way inside. Look out, Brendan Summerhill. He backs off the plate. It's 2-0. We have an email to get to. That's why Chris and I are laughing. 2-0 pitch is a called strike from Bonnett. Chris, what does that say?
4: This is from Natalie. Hey, fellas. Aaron Bayless said nobody would ever want a Chris bobblehead and that Aaron should have his own bobblehead instead. From a concerned bobblehead lover.
3: Okay. That's pretty mean. The 2-1 to Summerhill sits low. It's 3-1. I think Bayless doesn't understand how much people love you here, Chris.
4: Love is a strong word, Benjamin.
3: Adore? Good. Admire?
4: We're going in the wrong direction. I think tolerate is better.
3: 3-1 to Summerhill. That slash foul and out of play towards the hotel down the left field line. Full count. You embarrassed a little bit today.
4: This is getting a little out of hand.
3: Never. Three-two pitch upcoming to Summerhill. That's low at his feet, and Brendan Summerhill draws a leadoff walk. First walk of the day issued by Bonnett, who entered to begin the fifth inning. Tossed a 1-2-3 fifth inning, and now has allowed his first base runner in Brendan Summerhill to begin the top of the sixth. Not too much concern here for Wilson with a 6-2 lead. However, you want to limit the base runners regardless of what the score is. Angel Mateo due up next. He walked in the first, grounded out to Hayden Robinson, who was on the mound earlier in the game. This is a fair ball off a weak tapper that went maybe a foot in front of the plate. Mateo didn't realize it was fair. Walter, the catcher, collected and threw down to first to throw out Angel Mateo. Moving to second, Brendan Summerhill. Man, that probably the weakest hit ball of the year, the shortest hit ball of the year as well. So one gone now in the top of the sixth. I guess in some twisted way, that was a productive at-bat from Mateo because he advanced the runner. Just a little swinging bunt dribbler in front of the plate. Here's Nicandro Ibar. With one away and a runner on second, his team trailing 6-2 in the top of the sixth. Ibar takes a little high, 1-0. Bonnett working from the stretch with Summerhill leading off of second. Wilson defense playing relatively straight up. The 1-0 pitch to Ibar. Tapped foul directly back. It's 1-1. Ibar's from Bonnie Dominican Republic, which has a few notable MLB alums. Mike. Eric Ibar, Luis Castillo, Jose Ramirez, Miguel Tejada.
4: Pretty good.
3: Pretty solid. 1-1 the count on Nicandro Ibar. Summerhill jumping over at second. Ibar takes at his feet, 2-1. Signed with Tampa as an international free agent back in 2022. That was when he was just 17 years old. He's now 21. The 2-1. That is tapped down the third baseline and out of play. 2-2.
4: I'm too hung up on this bobblehead.
3: You're really thinking about your own bobblehead a lot, aren't
4: this
3: you?
4: This is terrible. It's so embarrassing.
3: Threw you a curveball and you swung and missed here. You have no idea what to do. Here's the 2-2 pitch to Ibar. A ball inside. Kyron Bacchus took a second to think about it and finally deemed it a ball. So now the count runs full. Ibar the lefty against Bonet a righty. Brendan Summerhill the runner out on second. Here's the 3-2. Grounded back up the middle. Ebel was shifting, so able to field it and make the play. Two gone here in the top of the sixth. The runner, Summerhill, does advance to third base. 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Bonet now facing Larry Martinez. Martinez has an RBI single, which came back in the first inning to plate the second of two runs. He lines up the middle, but perfectly placed is Filippo Dottori. He snares the ball out of the air, and the top of the sixth comes to a close. Summerhill stranded on third. Wilson leads 6-2 as we go to the bottom of the sixth.
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3: Warbirds baseball looks pretty good tonight as Wilson leads Charleston 6-2 in the bottom of the sixth. And Wilson will face the third different Charleston pitcher of the day in Trendon Parrish just into the game. He's 1-1 on the year, just a .79 ERA. This is his ninth appearance. He's thrown 11 and one-third innings and has six strikeouts on the year. Pedro Ibargüen, the first man to face him. Ibargüen was at the plate when Juan Ortuño was caught stealing to end the bottom of the fifth. Parrish's first pitch of the evening, low and away to Ibargüen. It's 1-0. We have more emails, Chris.
4: Oh, no.
3: We'll get to those after the 1-0. Big slider that falls below the knees, 2-0. Our own Casey Brown here says that we should make a Chris Edwards talking baseball card.
4: Oh, my word.
3: And this is a great-looking Topps baseball card with your face on it. 2-0 to a Barguin. That's below the zone as well. It's 3-0. It has your stats on it as well. A little description.
4: What do my stats on this alleged baseball card say?
3: Seasons on the air, 20-plus. Games broadcast, 1,000-plus. Innings called, countless. Walk-offs called, too many to count. As there's a called strike on a Barguin, it's 3-1. Rain delays survived more than he'll admit.
4: True.
3: Fans entertain thousands upon thousands.
4: That's very kind.
3: 3-1 to a Barguin that is dribbled just in front of the plate, but it hit a Barguin while he was in the batter's box, so it's a foul ball, and we have a 3-2 count. We have another email that we'll get to immediately after this 3-2 pitch here from Trendon Parrish recently into the game. That pitch way inside on at Barguin, able to jackknife out of the way. Now he's going to take a hard 90 down to first as the ball kicked away from the catcher, Garcia. And Barguin will stay put at first base. He's on with a leadoff walk. Our friend Justin Bowes says, hey, guys, enough with the Chris Edwards bobblehead nonsense.
4: Yes, agreed.
3: And let's give the people what they truly want.
4: Oh, no.
3: A fully produced Cooking with Chris series on the Warbird social channels.
4: It is popular.
3: It is popular. I enjoy it. Every Monday, we have our days off. First pitch to Frederi Montero, slammed foul, and it's 0-1.
4: It's a full production, you know.
3: What did you cook this past Monday?
4: I did not cook Monday because we went to some other friend's house for dinner.
3: Okay.
4: We alternate Mondays.
3: I see.
4: Typically, I try to cook on a Friday or a Monday.
3: That sounds good.
4: Some cheesesteaks 2 Mondays ago.
3: Here comes the 0-1 to Frederi Montero. A long look in for Parrish. Pitch clock down to 2, and now he checks back in on a Barguin who is just barely safe, diving back into first. It's worth noting that if Barguin leads the Carolina League with caught stealings.
4: By the way, Justin's
3: been caught 10 times.
4: Justin signed his email. He, upcoming Blackstone legend, trying to learn from the best.
3: Of course. Pitch to Montero. Ground ball over to second. Cotes flips to Palma. Over to Martinez. A 4-6-3 double play. And just like that, there are two down in the bottom of the sixth. Exactly what the doctor ordered there for Trendon Parrish after his outing started with a walk to Pedro Barguin. Now there are two gone in the bottom of the sixth, although the River Dogs still trail the Warbirds 6-2. Filippo Dottori, next best hope to keep the inning alive. He shows bunt and pulls back. Reckitt is proud to partner with the Wilson Warbirds and help bring baseball to our community. Reckitt, makers of brands like Lysol, Move Free, Durex, Neuriva, and Mucinex. You know the brands, now you know the name behind them. Dottori shows bunt, but pushes it foul. It's a 1-1 count. Reckitt delivering a cleaner, healthier world. You're looking at that
4: the baseball
3: Chris
4: card.
3: Edwards baseball
4: which
3: card,
4: which also
3: aren't you?
4: Comes with real voice clips from Chris.
3: Really?
4: And a hand-painted collector's edition of a Chris Edwards bobblehead that cackles.
3: Oh, my gosh. Swing and a miss from Dottori. Our friend Jeffro just said,
4: oh no.
3: He just sent in the Chris Edwards bobblehead edited into Indiana Jones, so it looks like Indiana Jones is swapping out and trying to steal a coveted Chris Edwards bobblehead. Here's the 1-2 on Dottori. That's lined into left center field and in the gap for extra bases. Dottori around first as the ball rolls all the way to the wall. Dottori wants 3. Here comes the throw. It is cut off. Third triple of the year for Filippo Dottori. A two-out base knock has a man in scoring position in the bottom of the sixth for Wilson. It had been a while since the Warbirds had hit a triple. Dottori now claims sole possession of the team lead with 3 triples. He was previously tied with Brady Ebel and Hondelfrey Encarnacion at 2. First pitch to Jaden Fielder. Slider never really slid. It's 1-0.
4: Yes, Ben.
3: I mean, these emails just keep getting better and better. This has been our best email day of the year. Warbirdsradio@gmail.com if you would like to chime in. Jaden Fielder slams that foul and out of play, 1-1.
4: It's also a 6-2 game with two games to go in the first half.
3: Yeah.
4: We're
3: really grasping at straws here.
4: These games, while they are important, yes, for the standings, they don't mean a hill of beans.
3: They don't mean a hill of beans.
4: As my grandmother would say.
3: All right. That's a new one for me. The 1-1-2 Fielder, another slider that never broke. It's 2-1. Infield defense really shifting towards the pole side, and actually the shortstop, Palma, is flirting with violating the shift rules here. He is almost exactly behind second base as Fielder drills that pitch into deep left center field. Looking up, Summerhill, that ball is gone. Touch and all, Jaden Fielder, a two-run home run, extends Wilson's lead to 8-2.
4: You know what I think is so impressive about that swing, despite the fact it went 386 feet? It's the composite for Fielder all night long. You had that hard hit ball to the center fielder earlier and left center. Two balls that Jaden has gone the opposite way with, and that's a really encouraging sign.
3: Absolutely. And a great, great swing there for Jaden Fielder, who notches just his third home run of the season. It's actually the fourth home run of the day for Wilson as Yannick Walter takes a called strike and is behind 0-1. The 0-1 to Walter is low. It's 1-1. We have another email, don't we? Our very own Ryan Barnes has sent in a YouTube fun thumbnail for Cooking with Chris. Walter singles just past the shortstop, Palma, into left center field. Third consecutive two-out hit here for Wilson, and the Warbirds have really gotten to Trendon Parish, leading 8-2 in the bottom of the sixth. This is you with an apron on, chefing up something that looks good, and for whatever reason, like Chancellor Palpatine, I have lightning coming out of my fingers, and I have my hand on your head as I am electrocuting the food you are cooking. That's certainly an interesting design. 1-0 now on Hondelfry Encarnacion. Our coworkers must be really bored tonight. That's all I'll say.
4: Without a doubt.
3: 1-0 to Encarnacion. That's grounded up the middle, but fielded by Palma, who is shifting to the extreme pole side. He throws out Encarnacion to end the threat.
4: Mercifully.
3: Wilson scores two on the two-run homer from Jaden Fielder and leads 8-2 through six.
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3: 8-2 32 Warbirds. We go to the top of the seventh. I completely lost the plot in the middle inning, so I'm handing it back over now to Chris Edwards to take us the rest of the way.
4: Ben, thank you so much. It is 8-2. As Ben mentioned, the Warbirds leading Garcia, Cotes, and Gonzalez. 7-8-9 due up against Garrett Bonnet here in the seventh.
3: An honor and a privilege, Chris.
4: Okay. Whatever you say. Jeter Garcia, 1-for-2 today, an infield single in his last at bat. Swings at the first pitch and guides one to center. Encarnacion freezes for a moment, lopes back two steps, makes the catch. And Garcia retired to open up the seventh inning. 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Coming this fall to Wilson, south of 301 in 2009. 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Enjoy spirited curiosity. One down for Cotes, who is 0-for-2 tonight, and his single A debut. Bunts one up the third baseline. That'll turn left and roll foul. Strike one.
3: A lot of hustle, though, from Cotes tonight. Almost legged out an infield single earlier in the game, and he's trying to explore every avenue to reach base here.
4: Are you going to read the final email that we got?
3: Oh, we have another email?
4: Oh, my God.
3: I hadn't noticed.
4: Yeah, I'm sure.
3: Casey says, what we all really want and need, and it's a dual bobblehead, the two of us, and you can press the button to hear us talk while we sit at a Wilson Warbirds desk.
4: What would the conversation of the bobblehead be?
3: I don't know, but hopefully more educational than anything we've said tonight.
4: Without a doubt. Here is the 0-1. Fastball just below the knees on the inside corner, 1-1. I do not understand. I truly do not understand the fascination or the desire for a Chris Edwards slash Chris
3: Edwards. Because you're the Ryan Seacrest of Wilson. I don't know how many times I have to explain this.
4: The 1-1 pitch is grounded toward the left side. Cut off by the third baseman. Ortuño gets up, throws to first, and late. That's probably an easier play for Ebel. However, the momentum for Ortuño was carrying him that way. Ortuño gloves it. Stumbled a bit. It'll be an infield single for Cote.
3: Yeah, like you said, he stumbled a bit. If he was able to just take two steps, whip around, and throw the ball to first, I think he would have had Cote out. Instead, he couldn't gain his momentum, and it's the first hit there for Cote.
4: Now, J.D. Gonzalez will bat against Bonnet. One on, one out, and an 8-2 Warbirds lead in the seventh inning. Infield at double play depth up the middle. Outfield pretty much straight away against the left-handed hitter. First pitch, swung on and missed. Strike one.
3: Bonnet's pitch count only at 32 right now.
4: I would imagine that the Warbirds are hoping Bonnet could get them.
3: In an ideal world, I think Bonnet takes Wilson the rest of the way.
4: Here's the 0-1. From the Puerto Rican right-hander, instead to first, and the runner dives back safe.
3: And part of the reason Bonnet is able to do that is because Hayden Robinson turned in four very productive innings.
4: Really battled, I thought Robinson did.
3: I agree. And I was impressed with the way he shook off that first inning where he allowed two runs.
4: Nothing in one. Bonnet out of the stretch. Here's the pitch. Swung on and whistled out into center field. Encarnacion back. Shy of the warning track, he's there for out number two. And as Encarnacion makes the catch, let's not forget the play that Hendelfry made in the first inning, throwing out a runner trying to score from second base. What would have made the game 3-0 in favor of Charleston, he threw the runner out, was only a 2-0 game. And going to the bottom of the first inning, you know, 2-0 feels so much different than being down 3-0.
3: Absolutely. Absolutely. That's a great point. And then, obviously, the offense began to do its thing, and that allowed Robinson to settle into the game even more. And now Charleston hasn't scored since that first inning.
4: Now, balk is called on Bonnet after he delivered the ball to first base. Will Swinney, the base umpire, set a balk. So Cotes up to second base. It's a delayed balk call.
3: But yeah, normally you see the balk call on the motion, but Swinney sort of followed the ball, called the runner safe, and then realized, wait, hey, that was a balk.
4: Now the first pitch to Breiler Guerrero, and that is down and inside ball one.
3: A lot of working inside tonight for Garrett Bonnet.
4: Still time for you to drop by and say hello. Warbirdsradio@gmail.com. Check of the runner at second. Now the 1-0. Swinging a foul ball. Take a check at the Carolina League scoreboard coming up here in the seventh inning. I also have a this date in baseball history.
3: I was worried we wouldn't have one of those.
4: Oh,
3: tonight.
4: We've got one tonight.
3: Thank God.
4: 1-1 the count on Guerrero. The right-hander sets and throws. Runner goes for third. Pitch swung on and missed. No one covered third. So Cotes gets the stolen base, his first with the River Dogs.
3: Would you like the scoreboard first?
4: Sure.
3: Final score in Fredericksburg. Fred Nats beat Salem 3-0. Hickory took down Columbia today 9-5. Through eight innings in Fayetteville, Kannapolis leads Fayetteville 7-1.
4: 1-2. Here's the pitch. That's down and inside. 2-2.
3: Hill City leads Augusta 2-1 in the top of the eighth, and in the bottom of the seventh, Myrtle Beach beating Delmarva 7-4.
4: Thank you very much.
3: You're very welcome.
4: I'm going to get to this date in baseball history nugget in the bottom of the seventh.
3: That's probably smart. There are two strikes and two outs.
4: Thank you.
3: You're welcome.
4: I was not aware of that.
3: No, I didn't know.
4: Here's the 2-2 from Bonette. Tapped off the plate out in front of home. Walter barehands it, throws to first, and gets the out to retire the side. A one-out single does no harm as Cotes stranded at third. And it's time to stretch in Wilson. All Warbirds here tonight. They lead 8-2.
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4: To the bottom of the seventh inning, Wilson ahead 8-2, and a new pitcher on for Charleston. It'll be the right-hander, Jaden Volker, who will face 2, 3, and 4 in the Wilson batting order. Volker, 6 feet 4 inches tall out of Rhode Island, 8th round pick of Tampa Bay in 2024, throws the first pitch low on Brady Evil. Made his professional baseball debut last year, 18 games, 14 starts, 69 innings, a 5.50 ERA out of North Essex Community College. Here's the 1-0. Ebel takes a strike. It's 1-1. Volker takes over for Parrish. Final line on Parrish coming after the 1-1 pitch on Brady Ebel, which is sailing toward the plate. And Ebel serves one foul the other way. Parrish goes one inning, surrenders three hits and two runs on the two-run home run by Jaden Fielder. Walked one, did not record a strikeout, and he threw 21 pitches, 12 of them for strikes. A 1-2 offering now on Brady Ebel. Here comes the pitch from Volker. Swung on and tapped out towards second base. To his right, Cotes backhands and throws to first in time. And Ebel retired to start the seventh inning.
3: Cotes fell down there as he threw the ball. He never really had his footing, but somehow the ball managed to arrive at its intended destination.
4: 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Base is empty, one down. Here's Juan Ortuño, yet to be retired tonight. Takes the first pitch outside. Ortuño has doubled, hit a solo home run, and walked.
3: We have an email.
4: What?
3: Guess what?
4: Here's the 1-0 high and outside.
3: This is from one Ryan Barnes.
4: Of course it is.
3: Dearest Chris and Ben on the radio.
4: Hello, Ron.
3: Is the subject line.
4: Wait, that's the subject line?
3: That's the subject line.
4: It can only go downhill from here.
3: Correct.
4: Here's the 2-0. That's low.
3: Ryan says, to whom it may concern, I think that's us.
4: Yes.
3: I wanted to take a moment to recognize the incredible work that Chris and Ben do on the radio.
4: 3-0, the pitch from Volker. And that is a strike. Ortuño was taking all the way.
3: Their ability to bring a baseball game to life is truly remarkable. Whether it's a routine fly ball or a game-winning home run, they make sure every moment feels important.
4: Here's the 3-1. That's ball four in the dirt.
3: Chris provides outstanding play-by-play, while Ben's insight and humor create the perfect balance in the booth. Listening to Chris and Ben isn't just following a baseball game. It's an experience. Their chemistry, professionalism, and passion for the sport make them one of the best broadcasting teams I've ever heard. If baseball is America's pastime, Chris and Ben are its soundtrack. Sincerely, R.
4: Here's Jose Anderson. We've lost Ben. The first pitch is low. You know, some things, Ben, are just so poetic they don't even deserve a response.
3: I don't even know what to say to that. Thank you, Ryan.
4: I think, Ron, I don't know this, but I think he had a little help crafting that email.
3: You don't think he could create such words himself?
4: Runner goes. Pitch swung on and missed. Throw to second base is offline. Stolen base for Ortuño. And he's in scoring position now with one out and the Warbirds leading by six.
3: Feels a little disrespectful after he took the time to beautifully explain all that.
4: You know, some things are just too beautiful to even comment on. That's upstairs 2-1. Okay, can I get to my this date in baseball history now?
3: Yeah, I think we need to get back on track
4: here.
3: Thank
4: you. June the 17th, 1941, Joe DiMaggio is credited with his 30th consecutive game with a hit as that ball swung on and missed 2-2. When an easy ground ball to the shortstop bounces up and hits Luke Appling in the shoulder, Chicago beat the Yankees that day 8-7, but the hit streak lived on.
3: We calling it controversial?
4: I am not.
3: Well, I'm not saying you are, but is the wording of that...
4: Perhaps. Here's the 2-2 Anderson takes outside. Now, I'm going to nerd out on you for a second.
3: Okay.
4: In my free time last week and over the weekend,
3: boy.
4: I am rewatching, as I do multiple times a year, the Ken Burns documentary on baseball.
3: Okay, yes. An absolute classic.
4: So I got to the part about Joe DiMaggio's hitting streak. 3-2. And the pitch on the way after a check of second. Here it comes. And it swung on and hit out into center field. In comes Summerhill a couple steps. He makes the catch. Ortuño scampers back to second in time for out number two. And obviously, DiMaggio had that incredible hitting streak that is probably not ever going to be matched.
3: No, I highly doubt it.
4: 56-game hitting streak
3: yeah.
4: in 1941. Here's Pedro Bargan with one on and two out. And I got to thinking during this hitting streak, and I think that he hit safely in like 74 of 76 games, which is absurd.
3: Yes.
4: Here's the pitch on Ibarra when that's outside ball. One off the catcher's mitt, and holding on at second base is Ortuño. But then I was even more curious, because over 56 games, like how many games did DiMaggio have one hit or multiple hits to keep the streak alive? Would you like to take a guess at how many multi-hit games Joe DiMaggio had over his 56-game hitting streak?
3: You can go somewhere in the middle and say, like, 25.
4: 22.
3: Okay.
4: Pretty close. Here's the pitch. That is inside. 2-0 on Ibargüen. 34 one-hit games, 13 two-hit games, 5 three-hit games, and 4 four-hit games.
3: Wow.
4: It's pretty good.
3: It's a lot of hits.
4: Check of the runner at second. Now the 2-0, and that is off the outside corner. I am also curious, but I haven't done the research, how many times DiMaggio came up in his last at-bat still needing a hit
3: right,
4: to
3: yeah,
4: keep the streak
3: that's,
4: alive.
3: That's another good one, because that shows the clutch gene.
4: For sure.
3: And certainly there's pressure.
17: Check of the runner at second, the 3-0, and that is nowhere close. Ebargwin draws a walk, his third walk of the game. And there are two on with two out, and it brings Federy Montero to the plate. And, you know, we think that, you know, someone's got a 10-12 game hitting streak now. They've really done something. Imagine 56 straight games with a hit.
3: It's pretty remarkable. I mean, just to think about, you could reach 42 game hitting streak and would still have more than 2 weeks to go until you tied DiMaggio's record.
17: All right, so during his streak, as Federy Montero digs in, first pitch, check swinging the ball down, they appeal, he didn't go. So the 56-game hitting streak went from May 15th to July 16th.
3: Okay.
17: So almost two full months. 91 total hits in that span.
3: Wow.
17: He hit 408 and only struck out five, had a five strikeout streak. That's low, two and up.
3: Wow.
17: Yeah.
3: It's like, so this begs the question, too, is that the most impressive record in baseball? And I want you to think about this because there are a lot of impressive records.
17: Nope.
3: Cal Ripken?
17: Yeah, it's the one.
3: Okay.
17: For me. The 2-0, fouled straight back by Montero. I think now in this day and age, I mean, listen, baseball is a grinder of a sport. It's a difficult game. It's hot. It's every single day. To play that many straight games, I don't think that's ever going to be broken. Here's the 2-1. Grounded right side. That will get through into right field around third. Ortuño. The throw from Guerrero won't be made. RBI single, Federy Montero, and the Warbirds lead 9-2 in the seventh. More good two-out approach there by Wilson. Montero, a two-hit day, drives in his 24th of the year. Brings up Filippo to Terry. What do you say?
3: I think I agree with you, and part of the reason I agree with you, too, it's not just that baseball is a grinder of a sport, but it's also the way rosters are constructed nowadays, where you're taking guys on your roster who are able to play and able to fill in, and you're not losing that much. Plus, people have realized now, like, your star players need to rest every now and then if you want to make a deep run in the playoffs.
17: Duterte smacks one foul to the screen.
3: And so you're not going to play your stars every single day anymore because you want them to be relatively rested come October, which everyone hopes to play deep into October.
17: Runners at the corners, two out. 0-1 the count on to Terry. Here's the pitch, and that is low. Count evens. The 2-1 at the knees caught a strike. Casey Brown emails back in.
3: During, is this the third one today?
17: At least.
3: That's a hat trick.
17: During the streak, there were at least eight games where DiMaggio did not get a hit until his final at bat of the game. Swinging a foul the other way. Still 2-2 on Duterte. Casey says he thinks that reflects the resilience that Casey and I were discussing, talking about the Warbirds after the game last night, the way this team always seems to have some fight.
3: Yeah, absolutely.
17: Saw it again today, down two in the first, fall back, and now lead by seven. Haven't given up a run since the first. Duterte takes a fastball high.
3: And I think part of what really stifled Wilson yesterday was the fact that Ethan Storm was just throwing really well on the mound. And sometimes you just can't beat a good pitcher, even if you're being resilient at the plate.
17: 3-2 is low, and the bases are loaded. Third walk of the inning, charge to Volker. There's no activity behind him, and at some point, Charleston, with the rest of the series in front of them, just has to have somebody go out there and eat an inning or two.
3: Right.
17: Just find a way to get an out.
3: And I think that's what manager Danny Mendick is realizing right here.
17: Unless there was somebody. Now there is somebody warming. There's a left-hander that is tossing for Charleston. So I beg your pardon, was erroneous in that. So a pitching change here as Volker's day is done. A lefty on his way in. We'll tell you who it is when we come back.
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17: Cesar DeJesus comes on to pitch here for Charleston with the bases loaded and two out here in the bottom of the seventh inning. Warbirds ahead 9-2 and looking for more. So DeJesus trying to limit the damage here and keep the ball game right where it's at. DeJesus, a 2-1 record, a 3.07 ERA out of Santo Domingo, the Dominican Republic. Signed as an international free agent in 2021. Was assigned to Charleston back on April the 28th after beginning and playing all of last year in the Complex League. He began this year with scoreless outings in three of his first four appearances. They're looking for a scoreless outing here. And it's Jaden Fielder who will be the batter.
3: It's really just to stop the bleeding, and that's a difficult task as Fielder is seeing the ball really well right now.
17: Two-run home run to the opposite field his last time up. First pitch on Fielder is very high for ball one.
3: No, I think this is a balk.
17: It is. So DeJesus balks in a run. Wilson's now ahead 10-2. The pitch one-eye count. Everybody moves up. Ibarguen scores. Montero to third. And Dottori to second. Now the first pitch on Fielder. Up and in. That got the home plate umpire. The ball goes all the way to the backstop. Scoring is Montero. And stopping at third is Dottori. Garcia, the catcher, immediately checked on the home plate umpire, Kyron Backus, who takes the ball off the body for the second time tonight. Dottori to third. It's 11-2 Wilson and a 1-0 count on Fielder. And I think that got Kyron Backus in the top of the right shoulder.
3: Things escalated really fast right there. Fielder hasn't had to swing the bat yet and already two runs come across.
17: It's third run of the inning. Wilson ahead now 11-2. And the 1-0 on Fielder, that is up and in. It's 2-0. And DeJesus has come out of the bullpen and can't find the zone. Now Fielder jawing at the catcher Garcia. Kyron Backus has to get in between the two of them. Garcia still chatting back at Fielder. Now things starting to get a little testy. Kyron Backus telling everybody to go back. Eddie Morgan was coming down from third. Ricky Carvajal coming down from first. Fielder feeling like those first couple pitches were up and in on him.
3: I mean, and they were up and in. Well, it just feels like it was intentional, I think.
17: And if this one is inside, things might get a little more testy. DeJesus is ready. The 2-0, that is right down the middle, a fastball strike. An 11-2 game. Runner at third, two out. The 2-1. Fouled back to the netting. And Jaden, upset with himself, thought he missed a pitch there.
3: DeJesus has certainly come back over the plate after misfiring on those first two pitches. And he's bringing a lot of heat with him. 98 miles an hour on his fastball there.
17: 2-2. Now the pitch. Swing and a miss. DeJesus strikes out Fielder and retires the side. Wilson settles for three runs in the seventh and will carry an 11-2 lead into the eighth inning when we return on the Warbirds Baseball Network.

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2: To the eighth inning in Wilson, Warbirds ahead 11-2. Chris and Ben with you on the radio tonight. 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Bonnet goes to work on Albert Palma here in the eighth, and the first pitch is a strike over the outside corner. During the half inning, Ben, they were doing the air guitar cam here at the ballpark.
3: Okay. Did you get in on it?
2: No.
3: Okay.
2: Yeah, I mean, I was sitting beside you.
3: True.
2: You would have known if I was.
3: I don't know. You might have had a silent jam over there.
2: The 0-1. Swing and a miss.
3: You ever learn how to play the guitar?
2: No.
3: Me neither.
2: Can you play any instruments?
3: I could play the piano when I was in sixth grade, and that's about it.
2: Can you still play the piano?
3: No.
2: Okay.
3: Gosh, no.
2: 0-2. Bonnet sets, fires, and misses low. Where I was going with this was some young kids here. School's obviously out here in the middle part of June. Yeah. So perhaps some of these youngsters are coming to their first professional baseball game ever here tonight. Check of the runner at second. The 1-2 is a check swing upstairs. They appealed at first. He didn't go. It's 2-2. Do you remember, and I'm not going to ask you to tell me your first professional baseball game because it might have been a minor league game.
3: I remember it.
2: Your first minor league game you went to?
3: First minor league game I went to?
2: Yeah. See, like, that was your first professional game probably.
3: Oh, first minor league game.
2: But my point is, and I think everyone can probably tell you, is the 2-2 home. So line drive spun out to second base to Terry there to field it. And Palma retired for the first out of the eighth inning. So do you remember your first Major League Baseball game?
3: Major League?
2: Yeah.
3: Yeah. In 2007, Angels against the Blue Jays. It was over the July 4th weekend in 2007. Roy Halladay was the winning pitcher for the Blue Jays, who won 7-5. But I was immediately enamored with Vladimir Guerrero Sr., who became my first favorite player. Root for the Angels then, because you always root for the home team, and I haven't stopped rooting for them.
2: Swing and a miss, 0-1 on Summerhill. But rooting for the Brewers now.
3: Rooting for the Brewers now as well, of course.
2: Yeah, of course. Nothing and one to count on Summerhill. See, I think everyone can recall their first Major League game. You were how old when you went?
3: I was 3 years old.
2: 0-1 pitch, just missed a little bit low.
3: And I remember the rally monkey on the scoreboard. Yes.
2: You remember your first game?
3: Yes,
2: 3 years
3: I remember it. I promise you'll remember it.
2: That's impressive. That's very impressive.
3: We were out in L.A. visiting my uncle and cousins. My dad and I were.
2: 1-1. Up and away. 2-1.
3: Good trip. Spent the 4th of July on the beach. Went to the San Diego Zoo as well.
2: Surprised that was not more memorable for
3: no,
2: 3-year-old
3: no baseball.
2: Ben.
3: I don't care about no zoo.
2: 2-1.
3: Watch baseball.
2: The right-hander Bonnet setting at the belt. Kicks, throws, and misses inside. 11-2 Wilson. We're in the eighth. Core memories being created at the ballpark.
3: Always are.
2: Yeah. The 3-1. Grounded the other way. Ebel, the shortstop, up with it. He'll step and throw to first in time. And Summerhill retired. Out number two.
3: Summerhill flew down the line there. And Ebel's also been challenged a number of times tonight, but he has answered the call every time the ball has been hit his

0: way.
1: Two down for Angel Mateo. You didn't ask, but I'm going to tell you anyway.
0: Okay.
1: My first major league game.
0: Yep.
1: Was in May? June. It was in June of 1998. Here's the pitch. That's a strike on the inside corner. 0-1 on Mateo. Turner Field in Atlanta. Braves played the Marlins. Atlanta won 8-2. John Smoltz beat Levon Hernandez. And Gerald Williams hit a grand slam.
0: There you go. That's good stuff.
1: It is. 0-1. Here's the pitch. Foul down the right field line against the netting. It's 0-2. Right-hander comes set. Check second. And now the pitch on the way. Lofted foul on the right field line. That'll get into the seats. It's still 0-2.
0: That was only pitch number 51 for Bonnet. And with no one up and moving in the Wilson bullpen and only four outs left to collect, you have to imagine this really is his game.
1: Oh, 2. Bonnet kicks, throws. Misses outside. One, 2. Bonnet throws. Swing and a miss. Got him with a slider, and the side is retired. Bonnet, a perfect eighth. Mittenier on to the home half with the Warbirds ahead 11-2.
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9: Something different, Kevin.
1: We go to the bottom of the eighth inning. Wilson ahead 11-2. Walter Encarnacion and Ebo do up against Dale Jesus. Yannick Walter will start things 0-3 tonight. I've got a couple of reads I've got to get to, Ben.
0: Get to them.
1: What? I muted you, sorry. What?
0: You should probably get to them.
1: Ben's going
0: to
1: go write the recap. That way he can't talk about bobbleheads anymore tonight. Here's the first pitch on Yannick Walter. It misses. Well, actually, it caught a low strike on the outside corner. Nothing and one on Yannick. Our coverage of Warbirds Baseball brought to you in part by Ferris and Thomas Law. 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That one whistled foul the other way. 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Don't worry, Ben. I've only got two more reads to do. I think we can get to those.
0: I wasn't worried. I knew you could get it done.
1: No, we can't hear you because you're taking your headset off to go read right now. That one's inside. A ball and two strikes. Things have gone south in this broadcast booth very quickly today. It has spiraled out of control. It's okay. It's an 11-2 game on a Wednesday night. So appreciate you spending part of your evening with us. The 1-2, Walter takes one that goes all the way to the screen. Count evens. DeJesus, the fifth pitcher used by Charleston tonight. Aiden Houck started, gave up 6 earned runs and 6 hits on 3 home runs over 3 2/3 innings. Lesko for a scoreless inning and a third. Parrish gave up 2 runs in an inning as Walter takes ball 3 high. And Volker permits 3 earned runs over 2/3 of a frame. The 3-2. Walter takes ball 4. Another walk. The 7th of the game surrendered by Charleston pitching. Back to the top of the order now, and Handel for Encarnacion. Just like the Wilson Warbirds, develop future major league talent. Polo Medical builds the future of medical device innovation with facilities across the United States and growth in North Carolina. POBA, proud to support Warbirds baseball. The first pitch on Handelfrey, that is on the outside corner of strike. Encarnacion 2-for-4 tonight with a pair of solo home runs. Warbirds have hit 4 home runs in total. Nothing in 1. Here's the pitch. Encarnacion lines one toward right center. That'll be caught by Guerrero, who goes into a sprawling dive out in right field on a knuckleballing line drive. Encarnacion retired, 1 down. And Brady Ebel coming up. By the way, the 4 home runs hit by the Warbirds tonight, the most they have hit in a game at any point this season, usurping their previous high of 3. They did that against Delmarva back in the middle part of May. Brady Ebel digs in, 1 on, 1 out. And it will probably not happen tonight. Encarnacion hitting a 3rd home run today as Ebel takes the first pitch out. But just for some laughs, the last time a player in this franchise, which dates back to the previous Carolina Mudcats, the last time a player hit 3 home runs in a game for the franchise, Darian Miller hit 3 against Delmarva September 1st of 2021. Ebel fouls it away. So there you go. Here's the pitch. Swing and a miss. Ebel now behind in the count, 1-2. Swing and a ground ball past the mound. Out toward third, picked up by Ibar, and then he booted it. Just couldn't field it cleanly, and everybody is safe. We'll see how it's scored. I would imagine it'll be an error, and it is. 4th of the year on Ibar. It is the 2nd Charleston error tonight, and that's just one that Ibar tried to throw before he fully fielded it. So 2 on, 1 out, and Juan Ortuño coming up. Check of the runner at 2nd. Deep exhale. Now the pitch is very high on Ortuño. Wilson ahead 11-2. Most runs scored in a game by the Warbirds this year, 14. They've got a chance to equal that if Ortuño can send one out. Check of 2nd. Now the 1-0. That is right in there for what I thought was a strike, but caught a ball off the outer edge. Check of 2nd. And now the pitch is a high strike. Ortuño has walked twice, doubled once, and homered. check of second. The left-hander, DeJesus, throws. Swing, line drive, center field, a base hit. To third base, Walter. He'll stop there. The bases are loaded for Wilson with one out in the eighth. And the hit parade continues for Wilson. Pretty efficient night for Wilson. The Warbirds, 11 runs on 11 hits. Meeting on the mound as the catcher Garcia goes out for a visit. Series continues tomorrow night. It's Thursday already. A thirsty Thursday here at the yard. Mikias Mercedes, a righty, goes for Wilson. Dominic Fritton will oppose for Charleston. Ben and I will be with you beginning at 6:50 for more radio nonsense on our flagship station, 99.3 The Beach. First pitch misses high on Jose Anderson. Also available on the Valley Live. Final day of the first half tomorrow. Another game that for the standings doesn't mean anything in terms of the first half. But as you think about this, maybe in a bigger picture sense, the 1-0, Anderson fouls one off. Let's presume for a moment that Fredericksburg also wins the second half North Division title. If the Warbirds can finish with the second best record, they would make the playoffs. So trying to win as many games as you can, regardless of the half. And looking for an exclamation point here in the eighth. 1-1, or the pitch is low on Anderson, and it's 2-1. The pitch. Swing and a high fly ball. Shallow right center field. Guerrero comes in, looks up into the night sky and makes the catch. Tagging from third and scoring is Walter. Up to third goes Ebel, and they're at the corners now with two out. Guerrero sort of awkwardly caught that ball, and you'll remember earlier this inning, a ball that he dove for on a knuckleballing line drive. Guerrero has not looked very comfortable out in right field. Anderson with a sacrifice fly, his league-leading 47th RBI of the year. Two down for Pedro Ibargüen. Pedro 0 for 1 with three walks. Right-hander climbs in. DeJesus ready. And the pitch on the way. Ibargüen swings, sends a fly ball out into center field. Summerhill back, shy of the warning track. He makes the catch and retires this side. Warbirds add one in the eighth, and they lead 11-2 as we go to the ninth inning on the Warbirds Baseball Network.
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1: We go to the ninth inning here at Wilson Ballpark. Warbirds leading 12-2, and a chance to close things out as Garrett Bonnet goes back to the mound here. Bonnet will face 5, 6, and 7 in the order. Bonnet has been terrific out of the bullpen. his fourth inning of work. He is in line for the victory. Powering the future, Take Strong Partnerships, Eastern Electric, C&E, and Schneider Electric are working together to deliver reliable electrical solutions, innovative technology, and the products professionals trust. 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We start things in the ninth with Ibar, who's 0 for 2 with a walk. Drove in a run with that bases-loaded walk in the first inning. As the right-hander Bonnet out of the stretch exclusively, his first pitch rides inside for ball one. That was just the 55th pitch of the night for Bonnet, who has been tremendous out of the bullpen. One-oh. Strike on the thick inside corner. 1-1 on Ibar. There's a fastball right at the knees. 1-2. Bonnet ready from the belt. The 1-2. Fastball high. Crowd of 1,196 at the ballpark here tonight. Many have headed for home, although there are a few dedicated folks that are still here cheering on the Warbirds, trying to see Wilson polish this one off. 2-2, a swing and a miss. Bonnet gets the strikeout. Just his second of the game. He's actually fanned the last two batters he's faced. And it brings up Larry Martinez, who's 1 for 3 tonight, including an RBI single. Certainly appreciate the dialogue back and forth tonight with Ben and myself. Look forward to doing it again tomorrow. Hopefully a little crisper in terms of the pace of play, although this has not been bad. Martinez takes ball one. Bonnet out of the stretch. The right-hander sets and pitches. Swing and a miss at a high fastball. Bonnet ready with the 1-1. He throws. Outside corner just missed. 2-1. The 2-1, fouled right at home plate, 2-2. Two and two, Bonnet ready. The right-hander out of the stretch. He pitches and misses down and away.
0: A lot of his misses today have been down and away to those right-handed hitters, just pulling down a little bit extra on the ball.
1: Full count now on Martinez with one out and the base is empty in the ninth. Warbirds ahead by 10. The 3-2. High fly ball crushed down the left field line. Will it stay fair? It will not. It's a foul ball into the left field corner, hitting off the Popa Party patio. If you're looking for something to do tomorrow night, Thirsty Thursday here at the yard.
0: Oh, yeah. We can't partake.
1: Nope. But the folks here at the ballpark can.
0: It'll be a fun time.
1: It will. Summer's out. Start your weekend early. Maybe you got big weekend plans.
0: Father's Day weekend. Yeah. I'd imagine people have big plans.
1: You would hope. Hopefully it includes Warbirds games.
0: Yeah.
1: 3-2. Bonnet comes set. And another payoff pitch on Martinez. Fouled against the screen. Martinez hanging tough with one out of the ninth inning. Margaritaville night here on Friday. Pretty cool jerseys. Beach-themed food and drinks and all sorts of things. Fireworks after the game tomorrow, after the game Friday and Saturday. 3-2. Bonnet ready. Here's the pitch. Popped up foul, and again hits the very top of the screen. I thought that was coming for you, Ben.
0: I know. I was getting ready. I just had to see it over the screen, which I obviously never did. But I was going to make a play.
1: I don't think your arms reach that far.
0: No, not quite.
1: It's like Inspector Gadget. Go-Go Gadget arms.
0: Yeah.
1: Do you know about Inspector Gadget?
0: Yeah, I've heard of it.
1: Have you never seen Inspector Gadget?
0: Not really, no.
1: Disappointing.
0: That's fine. I disappoint you often.
1: 3-2, Bonnet pitches, and it's lined at the middle of base hit. Good at bat by Larry Martinez. On the ninth pitch of the at bat, he singles and keeps the inning alive. Long way to go for the River Dogs, trailing by 10, but as the old saying goes, you got to start somewhere.
0: Absolutely. I have to start somewhere, and the bottom of the order hoping to get the job done. A productive day for Martinez, too. I thought he's hit the ball well. He has two singles now and even a line out to the second baseman, Dettori, in which he squared it up.
1: 12-2, Wilson. We're in the ninth. Bonnet from the first base part of the rubber delivers. A little looping fly ball back of second that'll land in right center for a base hit. Turning second, digging for third, Martinez. And Charleston has runners at the corners with one out in the ninth inning. Jeter Garcia dumps one into right center. His second hit tonight. Frame continues now for Cotes. Now comes Jesus Hernandez, the pitching coach, to chat with Garrett Bonnet.
0: A few Warbirds starting to throw in the bullpen in case this extends a little longer than Wilson would like, although they still have to figure this is Bonnet's inning.
1: 68 pitches for Bonnet. Nothing in crazy number. He's been up to 80, 90 pitches this year, and this is probably just a, hey, go get him. Yannick Walter pats the chest of Bonnet as they break up the meeting. Fidery Montero flashing a wry smile. He and Jesus having a bit of a chuckle as they head back to their respective spots on the field. What a wealth of knowledge Jesus Hernandez is.
12: Oh, yeah.
1: Coached all over the world and in the Brewers organization. Has been such a vital part of the pitching success for the Warbirds this year. Two on, one out, and Cotes will dig in. Cotes, an infield single his last time up, takes inside here for ball one. If you've made it this long, thank you.
0: Yes. A major thank you.
1: And if you've made it this long, might as well stick around for the postgame show.
0: Yeah, you might as well.
1: Comes up after we're done here. The pitch is off the outside corner, 2-0. Must have missed a pitch. Scoreboard has 2-0. That's 3-0. I had 2-0. So we'll go with the scoreboard. 3-0.
0: Sure.
1: Bonnet ready. And the pitch on Cotes. That is inside. Goes all the way to the screen. Coming home is Martinez. He will score standing. It is a wild pitch, allowing Martinez to score. And a walk will put two on with one out. Second walk allowed by Bonnet. And now J.D. Gonzalez will come up. Gonzalez tonight, 0-3. Has struck out and flied out twice. Our friend Sheila Lee still listening from Alabama tonight. Send us a note. She's still listening. Appreciate that. Approaching 10 o'clock here in Wilson. As Bonnet ready to deal on Gonzalez. That ball hammered foul down the right field line, strike one. It's a good lesson for Bonnet, too. A game with a wide margin, just tries to find a way to bear down and finish the ball game off. Warbirds leading by 9 as the 0-1. Down and inside, blocked nicely by Walter.
0: It's interesting, too, that we're seeing him struggle right now because he's thrown up in 90, 95 pitches so far this year for Wilson. at various points.
1: By the way, I don't know that we've done a second Popa Medical down the farm report.
0: We can get that done.
1: And we'll do it quickly here with one out in the ninth inning and runners at first and second. Bonnet glares into Walter, brings the hands together, and the 1-1 pitch on the way. Foul back, it's 1-2. All right, Ben.
0: Okay, we'll start in High A, Wisconsin, where the Timber Rattlers trail the Quad Cities River Bandits 3-2 in the bottom of the eighth. Quad Cities can add some insurance with runners on first and second and two down. Biloxi trailing the Columbus Clingstone 7-3 in the bottom of the seventh, and Nashville beat the Memphis Redbirds 10-8 earlier today.
1: 1-2 now on Gonzalez. Bonnet readies at the letters, and the pitch on the way. Down and inside, 2-2.
0: Seen a lot of down and inside from Bonnet.
1: Brewers leading the Guardians, by the way, 7-4, last of the eighth inning in Milwaukee. Sal Frelick at the plate for the Crew. Giants about to sweep a suspended game doubleheader from the Braves in Atlanta. 2-2. Bonnet throws. And he got it. Breaking ball in the dirt. Gonzalez swung at ball three. And the River Dogs down to their final out. Seven strikeouts now for Wilson pitching. You can go to Circle K tomorrow if you scan the QR code here at the ballpark and get your free Pepsi product, a 20-ounce. I need to stop by the Circle K on the way in tomorrow. Take advantage of that.
0: What do you think you're going to get?
1: I don't know. Swinging a miss, 0-1 on Guerrero. Diet Pepsi, Diet Mountain Dew.
0: I think it'll depend on how you're feeling walking in.
1: Yeah. How much caffeine do I need to get
0: exactly
1: the day going tomorrow?
0: What kind of jump start do you need?
1: 0-1 on Guerrero. The pitch. Swinging a high bouncer to second base. Dottori is there. He'll throw to first and end the ball game. The Warbirds bounce back in a big way as they clobber Charleston tonight by the final score of 12-3. Hugs and high fives in the center of the diamond. The Warbirds win again as they beat the River Dogs to level the six-game series at a game apiece. Stay with us. Ben and I are back with all the post-game coverage right after this.
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1: Warbirds win it tonight over Charleston to even up this series at a game apiece. They'll play game three of the set tomorrow night beginning at 7:05. We'll talk more about that in our upcoming segment. With the win, the Warbirds now five games over 500, 35-30. Charleston drops to 37-28. For Wilson, 12 runs, 11 hits, no errors. They leave four. For Charleston, 3 runs, 7 hits, 2 errors. Big Strand, 7. Bonnet, the win. He's 3-4. Bonnet goes 5 innings out of the bullpen, 3 hits, 1 earned run, a couple of walks and 3 strikeouts. The losing pitcher, Aiden Houck, 3 2/3 innings, 6 hits, 6 earned runs, a walk, and 3 punchouts. Time of the game, 2 hours and 47 minutes. Played in front of 1,196 fans. Home runs tonight, a lot of them. Hit all by the Warbirds. Wilson got a solo home run in the first from Handelfry Encarnacion. Then two home runs in the third. Encarnacion second of the game. Then Ortuño followed a couple batters later with his third home run of the season. Wilson got another home run off Aiden Houck. Then Ortuño hit it. That was the third. Helped chase him from the game. And then the fourth and final home run, a two-run shot hit by Jaden Fielder in the sixth inning. Warbirds win it tonight 12-3, and they'll look to close out the first half of the season with a victory tomorrow. We'll talk more about tomorrow. Ben will check all the scores, and we'll wrap things up from the big ballpark in Wilson right after this. Warbirds win it 12-3. This is Wilson Warbirds Baseball.
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0: Ben Mihaljevic welcoming you back to Wilson Ballpark. Another successful night for the Wilson Warbirds, who took down the Charleston River Dogs a 12-3 to clinch at least tie the series. Now I get confused here with the first half ending. This is still a six-game series, even though the first half ends tomorrow night. 1-1 is the series score in the best of six, I guess, although you can still tie in these series. We have a bunch of finals all throughout the Carolina League. We'll start down in Delmarva. The Shorebirds rallied but came up short. Myrtle Beach Pelicans won that game 8-6. The Hill City Howlers and Augusta Green Jackets, much lower scoring game tonight, 2-1 Hill City. Your final, Kannapolis beat Fayetteville 8-1. Fredericksburg shut out Salem 3-0, and Hickory downed Columbia 9-5. Taking a look at our POBA medical scoreboard, the High A Wisconsin Timber Rattlers just fell to the Quad Cities River Bandits 3-2. Biloxi still trails 7-3 against the Columbus Clingstones in the top of the eighth. Nashville beat Memphis 10-8 earlier today, and the DSL Brewers Blue Squad beat the DSL Astros Orange team 12-11 earlier today. Bunch of MLB final scores to get to. It's a traveling day in the MLB, so a lot of early games. We'll start with the Blue Jays taking down the Red Sox 3-0. Red Sox, one of just four teams without 30 wins yet this season. The Diamondbacks beat the Angels 8-1. Dodgers took down the Rays 5-4. Shohei Ohtani started today for the Dodgers, sporting a 1.06 ERA. Oh, by the way, he can hit really well, too. The Padres beat the Cardinals 6-1 this afternoon. Houston took down Detroit 4-2. Giants beat the Braves 7-2. Okay, so the Red Sox, one of three teams now to have fewer than 30 wins, with the Giants winning today. Marlins beat the Phillies 12-4. Kansas City over the Nationals 6-2. Had Washington won today, it would have been Washington's fastest time reaching 40 wins since 2007. Nationals will have to wait to get that done. The Mets clobbered the Reds 9-1, and then a few games still happening right now across the MLB. The Crew playing really well. Up 9-4 in the bottom of the eighth, threatening for more with runners on second and third and two down. Bottom of the ninth, Giants lead the Braves 7-4 in game two of that doubleheader. Yankees all over the AL Central, leading White Sox 10-4. The Cubs are up on the Rockies 8-2 in the top of the seventh. Early in the Orioles Mariners game, 0-0 there. In the middle of the second inning and in the top of the second inning, Pittsburgh has jumped off to a quick start against the A's, leading 3-0 with a runner on first and nobody out.
1: All right, Ben, thank you. A lot of offense for the Warbirds tonight. Four home runs hit, 12 runs, 11 hits for Wilson. Garrett Bonnett was good out of the bullpen. A lot of good things for the Warbirds to check off the box tonight, and they'll look for another win here tomorrow night at 7:05 when Mikias Mercedes takes the ball for Wilson against the left-hander Dominic Fritt.
0: Mikias 1-1 with a 4.15 ERA, so you have to feel pretty good about your chances with him on the mound tomorrow. Fritton has been solid for Charleston as well. Not as good as Mercedes. He's 2-3 with a 5.90 ERA, but either way, it should be a good pitching duel. And really, the tale of two games, Charleston getting it done when they had to last night to clinch the South Division title, and then Wilson today all over the River Dogs. So I wonder, with tomorrow being the last day of the first half, how the two teams will really play and how they'll approach it, and if it'll be the mindset of, hey, we're building momentum to go into the second half, or for Charleston, really, I might expect this mindset of, we won the first half, we know we're in the playoffs, like, let's just reset, give some guys a rest, and then go for it again once the second half starts.
1: We will see how it all unfolds tomorrow. Ben and I will join you on the radio at 6:50 ahead of a 7:05 first pitch. A lot of fun tonight. Enjoyed being with you.
0: I thoroughly enjoyed tonight, Chris.
1: I bet you did, Ben. See you tomorrow?
0: Yeah, I guess I'll come back.
1: All right. So for Emperor Palpatine himself, Ben Mihaljevic, I'm Chris Edwards. We'll talk to you tomorrow night for more Warbirds baseball. So long, everybody.
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0: y'all doing? Listen here. Now, when the climate's hot and the mood is breezy, here's the perfect dance to make it nice and easy. It's not like the shuffle, not like the slide. It's a tropical beat to move you side to side. And dolphins to the left and dolphins to the right. Got your hot summer ladies and they're ready for the night. You got your boogie board riders and they've got the knack of swimming it out and riding it back. You got your seagulls looking for anything free. You got your palm trees waving just as happy as can be. Now swim, swim to the sweet summer song. Dolphins to the left and dolphins to the right. You got your hot summer ladies and they're ready for the night. You got your boogie board riders and they've got the knack of swimming it out and riding it back. You got your seagulls looking for anything free. You got your palm trees waving just as happy as can be. Now y'all swim, swim, sweet summer song. Now listen to the surf and that warm summer sun moving to the sound of a tropical beat. You got it, don't you? Cruising with the rhythm of a song to make you smile. A little dance, make it all complete. Now dolphins to the left and dolphins to the right. Got your hot summer ladies and they're ready for the night. You got your boogie board riders and they got the knack of swimming it out and riding it back. You got your seagulls looking for anything free. You got your palm trees waving just as happy as can be. Now swim, swim to the sweet summer song. Dolphins to the left, now dolphins to the right. You got your hot summer ladies and they're ready for the night. You got your boogie board riders and they've got the knack of swimming it out and riding it back. You got your seagulls looking for anything free. You got your palm trees waving just as happy as can be. Now y'all swim, swim to that sweet summer song. Just listen to the surf. Warm summer sun. Moving to the sound of a tropical beat. Cruising to the rhythm of a song to make you smile. A little dance to make it all complete. Dolphins to the left and dolphins to the right. You got your hot summer ladies and they're ready for the night. You got your boogie board riders and they've got the knack of swimming it out and riding it back. You got your seagulls looking for anything free. You got your palm trees waving just as happy as can be. Now y'all swim, swim, sweet summer song. Now dolphins to the left and dolphins to the right. Got your hot summer ladies and they're ready for the night. You got
1: 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You're on.

0: Better go ahead and get that drink, man.
1: Let's go to the beach.
0: Come on, man.
1: Let's go to the
0: beach. Hey, what you want, Bobby? You want gin? What you want? What you want? What you
1: want?
0: I tell you what. I tell you, all my friends in here, man. I'm about ready to get down now.
2: So, Ashby's a tequila man. Let's get him.
0: Is that what he is? Come on now.
2: Let's do some shots. Let's do some shots.
0: Yeah, I got to mix. Sometimes I got to mix a little something with that stuff. You know what? I'll tell you something else. You got to make sure you eat something now. Make sure you eat something. Otherwise, you're going to pay for it in the morning.
2: We should be okay.
0: Okay. Well, I'll tell you what, though. Hey, some of my other friends finally got here, man. Okay, the party's about to get started. Hey, what's up, man? How you doing?
3: Hi, y'all. Hey.
1: Y'all come on in. Gather around.
0: Hey, nigga Randy over there, man.
1: What's that on that lazy Susan?
0: Uh-oh.
1: You got the 6 minutes.
0: Hey, you think she'll talk to me? That one over there.
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I said, listen to me, baby, and hear what I got to say.

0: My baby just loves to shag. Sunrise on the Beach with Sean Lamb right here on 99.3 The Beach. 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
1: 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Nashville. Rocky Mount. Wilson. You're

the chairman of the board and Jack and Jill when they went up the hill. You know the rest of the story. 6:18, sunrise on the beach with Sean Land, brought to you by K&R Roofing and Gutters right here on your home. For Carolina Beach Music and the Wilson Warbirds, how about that big win for the Wilson Warbirds last night over at the Wilson Ballpark? Great time. They'll be doing it again tonight, 7:05, pregame here on the beach at 6:50 with Chris Edwards and Ben. It's going to be a good time for sure.

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Carolina's Calling Now, 42 Band, and that is their latest release right here on Sunrise on the Beach. I'm Sean Lamb. It's all brought to you by K&R Roofing and Gutters. Hope you're doing well on this Thursday. Almost got me again. I couldn't remember what day it was. It's Thursday. Thirsty Thursday, baby. Friday, Friday, Junior. Friday Eve, whatever you want to call it. But today, June 18th, National Go Fishing Day. National Go Fishing Day today. So, hey, if you want to go fishing, well, I'm going with you. Just let me know where we're going and what time to be there. Also, National Splurge Day. That's every day for me. Unfortunately, just splurge. Just blow it all. Let's see what else we have going on here. Well, I'm excited about National Go Fishing Day. If it wasn't going to be 99 degrees today, I'd feel a little bit better about it. But maybe I'll watch some fishing on TV or something.

National Go Fishing Day. Let's go. Yeah, I just walked out of the parking lot and I didn't see any boats waiting for me, so y'all didn't get the memo yet, but yeah, I'm still waiting for you. I'm kind of like sitting on the dock of the bay, but I'm sitting here on the beach waiting to go fishing today. Just let me know. I'm hustling. Jim Quick and the Coastline Band. Mr. Albert.

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2: Heat advisory today. Sunny, hot temperatures around 100. Heat index as high as 107. Chance of showers and thunderstorms overnight. Overnight lows around 72. Tomorrow, showers and thunderstorms in the morning. Sunshine tomorrow afternoon. Temperatures around 88.

0: Sunrise on the Beach with Sean Lamb. 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
1: Heat advisory today. Sunny, hot temperatures around 100. Heat index as high as 107. Chance of showers and thunderstorms overnight. Overnight lows around 72. Tomorrow, showers and thunderstorms in the morning. Sunshine tomorrow afternoon. Temperatures around 88.
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0: Ellen Groove Band. That old beach town. I love those old beach towns. I love about everything pertaining to the beach and especially beach music. Yeah, let's get one from the Spinners coming up.
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0: That was East Coast Party Band, not the Spinners. I said the Spinners were coming up. I don't know. I'm still waking up this morning. I think it's because it's National Go Fishing Day, and nobody's here to pick me up yet so we can go fishing. But I probably need to work today, so it's going to be too hot after work to fish. So we'll just acknowledge that it's National Go Fishing Day, and we'll take a rain check, and we'll get it later, okay?
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The Main Event Band, their latest right here on Sunrise on the Beach. 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
1: 7 o'clock and good morning to you. If you're just joining us here for Sunrise on the Beach, brought to you by K&R Roofing and Gutters. Yeah, sorry you missed the first hour of the party, but that's okay. We're still going strong, and I don't blame you. I could have slept in a little bit myself, but, you know, things have to be done, so we have to keep moving. Let's take a trip. Let's go down to Rockaway Beach with the chairman. Oh, yeah, if you're not up yet, it's time.

Rock Rock, Rockaway Beach, from General Norman Johnson and his chairman of the board. Got some advice for you this morning, courtesy of the Embers featuring Craig Wheeler. You better be with the one you love. Or love the one you're with. A lot of songs to kind of with.

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That's When Love Comes Knocking on My Door, the I-42 band, right here on Sunrise on the Beach, brought to you by K&R Roofing and Gutters. Right before that, we had the Pink Slips with Catch a Ride. How about one from Tim Cashin now, and You're Building Me Up.

0: You're building me up, baby. Tim Cash and music for you right here on Sunrise on the Beach on this Thursday, baby Friday, Friday Junior, Friday Eve, Thirsty Thursday, Throwback Thursday, whatever you want to call it. Just a couple days to the weekend. That's what I want to call it. Anybody call a doctor this morning? Here he is, Dr. CC.
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the R&B super band Sooner or Later. Right before that, we had the main event band featuring the lovely Miss Sharon Hyler and Love Makes the World Go Round. Let's pull one from James Brown right now. Don't you let it happen to me.

0: Heat advisory today. Sunny, hot, temperatures around 100. Heat index as high as 107. Chance of showers and thunderstorms overnight. Overnight lows around 72. Tomorrow, showers and thunderstorms in the morning. Sunshine tomorrow afternoon. Temperatures around 88.
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I wonder why. Willie Hobbs music for you this morning. Oh, yeah, here you go. The first lady of Carolina Beach music, Miss Susan Trexler. First ever female vocalist of the year for the CBMAs. Here she is with Only Love. Can't mend.

Only love can mend a broken heart, Miss Susan Trexler, right here on 99.3 The Beach. The Holiday Band said, love is here. But where are you? Now you're gone.

When You're in Love with a Beautiful Woman. Music from Dr. Hook for you this morning. I think it's time we play some Honey Drops. What do you think? Those California Honey Drops. We renamed them the Carolina Honey Drops back at the OD Beach Music Festival last year. But they still go by the California Honey Drops. They didn't adapt to their new name. But that's okay. We'll take it. We still love them. We're tumbling.

Yeah, some bridges, they need burning down. Yeah, got to take care of that. Strike that match. Throw that sucker. Keep on walking. Don't take that literally. We got a lot of drought right now. 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Sweet Mama Do-Right.

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1: 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Hope you're doing well. And I know some of you just climbing out of bed as late risers. That's okay. We're not mad about it. I wish I could sleep in a little bit, but hey, we've got to keep this music rolling here on the beach. You know my favorite place to be? Yeah. Right there where the salt water meets the sand.

Too much Sylvia. All I want to do is dance, and all everyone else wants is me to stop dancing once I start. I understand. I'm not offended at all. I get it. I get it. Two left feet. Just one day, maybe. I still dream of being able to be a dancer. Here to Tams. Girl, you're just too young.

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Jim Quick, Allie Prevett, or Mark Black. Wait for me right here on Sunrise on the Beach. Here's my buddy Tim Sidden and the Cat 5 Band. Ain't nothing better.

Ain't nothing better than loving my baby, the Cat 5 band, with their cover of the old Memphis All-Stars tune right there. 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
3: Heat advisory today, sunny, hot, temperatures around 100, heat index as high as 107. Chance of showers and thunderstorms overnight, overnight lows around 72. Tomorrow, showers and thunderstorms in the morning, sunshine tomorrow afternoon, temperatures around 88.

they got a big deal going on tomorrow night down at the Spanish Galleon. Of course, it's going to be a fundraiser for the Winstead family. Of course, our friend Doug Winstead's family. We lost him a few months ago, and it still hurts. We still miss him. We're going to always miss Doug for sure. And having a big event down at the Spanish Galleon. A lot of raffles and all kinds of stuff going on to be auctioned off to raise money for Doug's family. So if you if you're not doing anything, you want to head down to Myrtle Beach, be a great event to attend tomorrow night.

0: advisory today. Sunny, hot, temperatures around 100. Heat index as high as 107. Chance of showers and thunderstorms overnight. Overnight lows around 72. Tomorrow, showers and thunderstorms in the morning. Sunshine tomorrow afternoon. Temperatures around 88.
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1: Yeah, it is 99.3 The Beach. Sunrise on the Beach with Sean Lamb, brought to you by K&R Roofing and Gutters. The Breeze Band was Love No Longer Has a Hold on Me. Now we're going to play some Dr. Victor music, and girl, it has got to be you. Not to be confused with Girl You Know It's True by Milli Vanilli.

0: It's got to be you, Dr. Victor, right here on Sunrise on the Beach. How you doing on this Thursday morning? Everybody's up and moving now, I hope. It's almost 9 o'clock. But I hope your Thursday morning's going well for you so far. Here's Billy Scott. Come back to me.
1: I told some lies and made you cry.

The Mighty Saints of Soul, straight from the heart. Yeah, you know what? It is National Go Fishing Day. I've been talking about it all morning, and I've been inviting myself to go fish with you today. Just walked out of the parking lot, a line of boats out there. Trucks with boats behind them just waiting for me to get off the air so we can go fishing. If y'all believe that, I'm sorry. Here's a sand band. I'll come running. Back to you. I'll probably be walking. I don't do a lot of running anymore.

I'll come running back to you, the Sand Band, featuring Mr. Darryl. Yeah, great group of guys right there. Look, it's pretty much 9 o'clock. I have to go. We have to get out of here. We have to go celebrate National Go Fishing Day. Yeah, that's what we're going to do today. So let me know what you catch while you're out there. Make sure to keep it locked in right here on the beach. The Rolling DJ Shag Attack coming up about 4 o'clock this afternoon. You don't want to miss that. And then at 6:50, the pregame's coming on for the Wilson Warbirds. Of course, Charleston's in town. The Warbirds looked mighty, mighty fine last night with a big win over Charleston. And tonight is actually going to be the halfway point of the season. So we'll be halfway through this season at the end of tonight's game. So go out and support our Wilson Warbirds there at the Wilson Ballpark. Should be another good game. Pre-show at 6:50 with Ben and Chris. And first pitch at 7:05. Hey, Margaritaville night tomorrow night at the Wilson Ballpark. You definitely don't want to miss that. It's going to be a good time, good music, and a good ball game in a friendly family atmosphere that you can't beat. So I hope to see you out there tomorrow night. Anyway, like I said, I've got to go. We have fishing to do today for Go Fishing Day. So have a good one. Do something good for someone and yourself. I'll see you bright and early. I love you.

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Heat advisory today. Sunny, hot temperatures around 100. Heat index as high as 107. Chance of showers and thunderstorms overnight. Overnight lows around 72. Tomorrow, showers and thunderstorms in the morning. Sunshine tomorrow afternoon. Temperatures around 88.

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Heat advisory today. Sunny, hot, temperatures around 100. Heat index as high as 107. Chance of showers and thunderstorms overnight. Overnight lows around 72. Tomorrow, showers and thunderstorms in the morning. Sunshine tomorrow afternoon. Temperatures around 88.

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Heat advisory today. Sunny, hot, temperatures around 100. Heat index as high as 107. Chance of showers and thunderstorms overnight. Overnight lows around 72. Tomorrow, showers and thunderstorms in the morning. Sunshine tomorrow afternoon. Temperatures around 88.

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Heat advisory today. Sunny, hot, temperatures around 100. Heat index as high as 107. Chance of showers and thunderstorms overnight. Overnight lows around 72. Tomorrow, showers and thunderstorms in the morning. Sunshine tomorrow afternoon. Temperatures around 88.

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Sunny, hot, temperatures around 100. Heat index as high as 107. Chance of showers and thunderstorms overnight. Overnight lows around 72. Tomorrow, showers and thunderstorms in the morning. Sunshine tomorrow afternoon. Temperatures around 88.

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I would wave my wand, and from now on, you'd belong to only me. Oh, if I were a magician,

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advisory today. Sunny, hot, temperatures around 100. Heat index as high as 107. Chance of showers and thunderstorms overnight. Overnight lows around 72. Tomorrow, showers and thunderstorms in the morning. Sunshine tomorrow afternoon. Temperatures around 88.

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Kansas showers and thunderstorms overnight. Overnight lows around 72. Tomorrow showers and thunderstorms in the morning. Sunshine tomorrow afternoon. Temperatures around 88.

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0: on the beach.
1: Chance of showers and thunderstorms overnight. Overnight lows around 72. Tomorrow, showers and thunderstorms in the morning. Sunshine tomorrow afternoon. Temperatures around 88.

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chance of showers and thunderstorms overnight. Overnight lows around 72. Tomorrow, showers and thunderstorms in the morning. Sunshine tomorrow afternoon. Temperatures around 88.

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0: It's time for Wilson Warbirds Baseball. Today's game on the Warbirds Baseball Network is brought to you by Performance Heating and Cooling, Campers Lodge, Holiday Inn I-95, Wilson Preparatory Academy, Webb Golf Cart Sales, Barnes Equipment, 243 Sign, and the proud partners of the Warbirds that support baseball and our community all season long. Now, here's the voice of the Warbirds, Chris Edwards.
1: From Wilson Ballpark on a beautiful night for baseball, it's Warbirds Baseball on the radio this evening. It's the final game of the first half in a game three of this six-game series between Wilson and the visiting Charleston River Dogs. Hi again, friends. Along with Ben Mihaljevic, I'm Chris Edwards. Delighted to have you with us on this Thursday evening where these two clubs will play out the first half of the season tonight and get ready for the start of half number two of the Carolina League campaign, which begins tomorrow. The Warbirds enter 35-30 overall, second place in the North Division standings, 11 games back of the Fredericksburg Nationals, who won the division about 2.5 weeks ago. Meanwhile, Charleston, 37-28, they are two games up and have won the South Division title, clinching the division here in the series opener on Tuesday. But it's turned out to be a pretty nice night for a ball game. Had some heavy rain that came through the area around 5 or 5:30. Tarpon on the field came off around 6, and it's a brilliant night for a ball game, and the Warbirds are looking to win back-to-back contest in the series. Not an important game for the first half of the Carolina League standings, but an important game overall for the Warbirds to try to continue to pad that record in case they do not win the second half of the campaign. Ben, good evening to you.
2: Good evening to you as well, Chris. And once again, as soon as the clock strikes midnight and tomorrow rolls around, everybody is 0-0, and you'd rather be playing good baseball and have momentum on your side entering the second half than be falling behind and trying to play catch-up and working your way back into the win column. So important for Wilson to end on a high note, having won 2 of 3 to end the second half. A reminder, this series will continue,
1: sure.
2: So it's fully a six-game set, and you can look at it that way of, okay, you want the Warbirds to win the series in the second half across both halves. But either way for Wilson, win tonight, finish the first half strong, tied for a season high, six games above 500. Bring that momentum into the second half when all of a sudden you're level with Fredericksburg.
1: Warbirds won in a big way last night, 12-3 on the strength of 4 home runs, 2 of them by Handelfry Encarnacion, 1 from Juan Ortuño, and another from Jaden Fielder as Wilson pounced on Aiden Houck, the starter for Charleston. The North Carolina native had a rough homecoming last night, and the Warbirds are trying to make it a rough homecoming tonight for left-hander Dominic Fritton, a native of Fuquay Varina, North Carolina. Played his college baseball at North Carolina State, so a chance for the Warbirds to beat a Tar Heel and a Wolfpacker in back-to-back games. They'll try to do that tonight, and the lineup that they will do that with, Ben will tell you all about it as he's got to look at who else is playing in tonight's ballgame. Ben?
2: We'll start with the Charleston side of things. Once again, Brendan Summerhill will lead things off for the River Dogs. He's the DH tonight. He had spent the previous two nights in center field, playing third base. Nicandro Ibar, the shortstop for the River Dogs, is Cooper Fleming. Brady Market is the cleanup hitter and first baseman for Charleston. Larry Martinez, the left fielder. JD Gonzalez has the catching responsibilities. The center fielder hits seventh. That's Angel Mateo. Felix Cotez, making his second start for the River Dogs, plays second base. And Bryler Guerrero rounds out the order as the right fielder, with the aforementioned Dominic Fritton on the mound. Once more for Charleston: Summerhill, Ibar, Fleming, Margit, Martinez, Gonzalez, Mateo, Cotez, Guerrero, with Fritton on the mound pitching against the Warbirds. And the Warbirds will send to the plate Handelfry Encarnacion, the center fielder, homered twice last night, third multi-home run game of the year for the Warbirds, first for Encarnacion. Ebel hits behind him and plays shortstop. Jose Anderson is the right fielder for Wilson. The left fielder and cleanup hitter tonight, Paige Pedro Ibargüen. Ryan Mills makes his first appearance of the series. He'll DH for Wilson. Luis Lameda is the second baseman hitting sixth. The seven hitter, Filippo Dottori, is moving from second base last night to third base tonight. Kevin Garcia is behind the plate catching, and Tyler Rodriguez, another guy for Wilson, making his first start of the series. He'll play first base with Mikeas Mercedes on the mound. Once more for Wilson, Encarnacion, Ebel Anderson, Ibargüen, Mills, Lameda, Dottori, Garcia, Rodriguez, Mercedes on the mound.
1: All right, Ben, thank you. Plenty of room for you at the ballpark tonight. Thirsty Thursday, $2 PBRs, $2 Miller Lights, and $2 Coors Lights, if you're into that sort of thing. 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If you can't make it out, no worries. We'll have baseball for you coming up just past the top of the hour. When Ben and I return, we'll go down in the Warbirds dugout and visit with Wilson catcher Yannick Walter. That's next on the Warbirds Baseball Network.
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1: Warbirds continuing their series with Charleston. We're down the dugout today with Warbirds catcher Yannick Walter. Yannick, really appreciate the time today.
8: Yeah, thanks for having me.
1: Of course. Let me talk about first you growing up in Germany. Just give me a sense of what life was like growing up as, and when your love for baseball first started.
8: Started with my dad. He played like a semi-professional league in Germany. That's how it started.
1: Your mom also played handball professionally, sure, too, and I know you grew up playing both sports. So what was it about baseball that really attracted you the most?
8: I think just early on representing the German national team, playing for my country when it was, I think first time when was when I was 10 or 11. So that was got me pretty motivated really early.
1: Was your mom disappointed that you didn't pick handball and that you chose baseball instead?
8: No, I wouldn't say so. I think she's okay with that.
1: I am curious, growing up in Germany, obviously baseball is not the primary sport in Germany. Did your friends have any idea of what baseball was or what their life was like playing baseball growing up?
8: No, not really. They were surprised and didn't really know or don't really know what baseball is about. So it was different for sure. Most of them played soccer.
1: We'll get to soccer in just a second, but I am curious, growing up, did you have a favorite team or did you follow Major League Baseball growing up?
8: I liked the Red Sox growing up.
1: Okay. Yeah. With the evolution of the World Baseball Classic, mm-hmm, and being able to represent your country, now more countries are getting involved in, right, baseball. Have you seen a growth in Germany in baseball because of the WBC?
8: I wouldn't say not yet.
1: Okay.
8: Because also we didn't qualify. Sure. I think the qualification would have been really big. Impact and Czech Republic, mm-hmm, has been seen because they qualified and they played in the recent two tournaments. So I think if we qualify, that could be an impact.
1: You mentioned soccer a second ago, so I'm curious your impressions on the World Cup team for Germany and what's the outlook like for Germany to make some noise in the World Cup this year?
8: I think they look really good. high hopes, probably too high hopes. I always really support them and love watching them. Love watching the World Cup in general. Really enjoying the tournament so far.
9: There have been a handful of guys from Germany that have played in Major League Baseball, and just a couple of guys, you're one of them, playing now professionally in the minor leagues. How much interaction have you had with those guys that have come before you that have been from Germany and gotten into the big leagues?
8: There's been, I try to stay in touch with a couple of them, and because just their experience, what they went through, it's kind of similar stuff what I got through, and they can just help me with a bunch of stuff. So it's always good to check in and ask for help if there's anything needed.
9: You speak three languages, obviously English, German, and you learn Spanish as a catcher. How much does that Spanish be able to help you be able to communicate with your pitchers and with your teammates as a whole?
8: Oh, it's very important. It's huge. Yeah, just like you said, like with teammates and especially with pitchers, of course, it helps me a lot.
9: All right, I'll let you go with this thought. You hit the first home run here in Wilson Ballpark history. I'm curious, as you think back on that moment and think back on the season, has that been one of the highlights so far?
8: Probably, yeah.
9: Yeah.
8: I'd say in general, just been a good group of guys and a lot of fun playing here, especially at home. Always good amount of fans, good atmosphere. So we've been really enjoying it so far and excited for more to come.
9: Yannick, appreciate the time. All the best this season.
8: You're welcome.
9: That's Yannick Walter joining us down in the dugout on the Warbirds Baseball Network.
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1: Chris Edwards, Ben Mihaljevic back with you from Wilson Ballpark on a gorgeous Thursday night. It's warm. Temperatures right now at 88 degrees. No real breeze to speak of, but sunshine that's beginning its descent here in Wilson. Our weather report brought to you by our friends at CBS 17 News. Whether it's sunshine over the ballpark or storms moving into eastern North Carolina, trust the team at CBS 17 to keep you prepared. Get the latest forecast, live radar, and breaking weather alerts anytime at CBS17.com. A couple of names to tell you about on our MedX injury report. Jacob Morris and Anthony Reyes still sidelined for the Warbirds. Wilson hoping to get them back soon. But they do have Makias Mercedes on the mound again tonight. He's been throwing the ball very well for Wilson. His last start, 3 innings, 2 hits, no runs, 3 strikeouts, 50 pitches, 26 of them for strikes. Last appearance here at home, roughed up a little bit, 5 earned runs, an inning, and 2/3 out of the bullpen. But Makias Mercedes, Ben, will try to get Wilson off on the right foot here tonight.
2: And oddly enough for Mercedes, he's now made 10 appearances for Wilson. Only 4 of them have been at home somehow. He's been used to throwing on the road. But like you said, Chris, a great outing last time against Hill City. 3 innings of shutout baseball, allowed just 2 hits, walked 3, struck out 3 as well. He's still working back a little bit from injury, pitch count living around 50 pitches in his last outing. But before he went down on the injured list, he was up to 80 pitches more or less, maybe in the higher 70s there. But we know what he is capable of and hope to see it here tonight.
1: Ready to go is Mercedes facing the left-handed hitting Brendan Summerhill, the DH, to start the game. And the first pitch misses down and inside, a sinker at 93 for ball one. We're underway a minute early, 7:04 Eastern time. Again, 88 degrees under bright, sunny skies here at the ballpark. The 1-0, Summerhill a wave and a miss at a sinker. Probably wouldn't have guessed we were going to be in this position with the weather about an hour and a half ago with the heavy downpour that came down, but it has turned out to be a very nice night here in downtown Wilson, and we're so happy to have you with us. The 1-1, Summerhill loops one into center field. Encarnacion will play it on a bounce, and a leadoff single for Summerhill, who continues to hit. That is another hit for Summerhill, Hill's third of the series, and Charleston's got the leadoff man aboard.
2: Just simple, simple contact there from Brendan Summerhill. He stayed middle the whole way and hit the ball exactly where it was pitched.
1: Brings up Nicandro Ibar, the switch hitting third baseman. 2.11 average for Ibar. 1-for-6 in the series. Infield at double play depth for Wilson. The first pitch right in there. Took something off, got a sinker over at 93 for strike one. Warbirds with the leather. Ibargwin, Encarnacion, and Anderson left to right across the outfield. Dottori and Ebel on the left side of the diamond. LaMeda at second. Rodriguez holds the runner tight at first. And Kevin Garcia does the catching. That went off the inside corner. A fastball just missed. Wilson in their white uniforms with the navy pinstripes, white numerals trimmed in navy. Warbirds written in white script or block lettering across the front of the jerseys. Navy caps with the Warbird head on the front. That went down and inside. Also, the uniform for Charleston tonight is some gray breeches with a navy stripe down the side of the pants. Light blue tops for the River Dogs with the white numerals.
2: Really look like they're affiliate ball club, the Tampa Bay Rays, tonight.
1: Here's the 2-1. Slashed foul against the netting, third base side. Sort of a Columbia or Rhode Island blue.
2: Although I will say they do kind of look like the Brewers alternates as well.
1: A little bit. Summerhill leading away from first. 2-2 the count. Here's the pitch. Instead to first, and the runner dives back.
2: You know, you could say Carolina blue.
1: Sky blue.
2: Carolina blue.
1: Columbia blue. Rhode Island blue. 2-2. High hold by Mercedes. He pitches, and it swung on and looped out into left field. Ibargwin measures and makes a two-handed catch for the first out. First time that Mercedes has faced Charleston in his career. These two teams don't get together all that often playing in different divisions. They'll play a total of 12 times this year, six, of course, here, and then six in Charleston next month.
2: There are certainly some scheduling oddities throughout the Carolina League.
1: No kidding. Particularly given the fact the Warbirds did not play Fredericksburg at all.
2: Correct.
1: In the first half.
2: And those two teams, of course, wound up being the top two in the North Division.
1: Here's Cooper Fleming, the left-handed hitting shortstop, takes the first pitch low. Fleming has been a hit machine, 60 hits on the year for the shortstop out of Atlanta. He's sixth in the Carolina League in total hits. Here's the 1-0. Line to first. Oh, it's speared by Rodriguez. Steps on the bag and throws to second late. What a stop by Tyler Rodriguez over at first on a sharply hit ground ball. A screaming one hopper. Rodriguez made a four-handed pick, stepped on first, and threw to second, but not in time. Fleming robbed of a base hit.
2: It had been a little bit since we had seen Tyler Rodriguez in the lineup for Wilson, and it's only his sixth start of the year over at first base, but, man, he looks as comfortable as ever out there.
1: No kidding. Two down, runner at second, and Brady Marguette will climb in. Left-handed hitting first baseman, batting 333 with a pair of home runs. Lines the first pitch towards short. Ebel spears it on the backhand, throws to first, and it's dropped by Rodriguez. A hard hit ball deep in the hole. Ebel was able to glove it on the backhand, planted, used that very strong arm to make a one-hop throw to first. Rodriguez couldn't pick it out of the dirt, and we'll see how that is scored.
2: I would imagine it scored as a hit. It was a bang-bang play regardless.
1: Summerhill gets to third and stops there. So now they're at the corners. It is an infield single, by the way, for Marguette. And Larry Martinez will have a chance to be a two-out hero. The first right-handed batter against Macias Mercedes tonight. High hold by the right-hander Mercedes. Here's the first pitch, and it is low, ball one. The pitch inside. Left-handed batters against Mercedes this year, hitting 309. 12 and two-third innings pitch for Macias Mercedes against left-handers. Has faced substantial more right-handed hitters as that one is off the outside corner.
2: It's interesting, too.
1: Conversely, sorry, Ben, right-handers against Mercedes this year hitting 196.
2: Wow. That's certainly a big discrepancy.
1: But a larger sample size.
2: Obviously, yes.
1: 3-0 the count on Martinez, the pitch, and that is a strike on the outside corner.
2: It's been clear here that the game plan for Wilson is try and work away to righties and inside to lefties. I think Mercedes wants to jam these lefty batters, but he's just left his pitches over the middle of the plate.
1: 3-1, line foul against the netting, first base side. And the runner from first will get a jump start here, 3-2, two out. Charleston threatening with runners at the corners. Mercedes shakes off his catcher once, now gets to the sign he likes. Holds it his right cheek, payoff pitch is grounded weakly toward short. Ebel charging in, gloves, off-balance throw to first in time, and the side is retired. Charleston threatens in the opening inning, two hits and two left. End of a half inning, River Dogs nothing, and the Warbirds are coming up.
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19: I'm Jaden Fielder, and this is Warbirds Baseball.
20: When it's game time, performance matters. And
1: we go to the bottom of the first inning here in Wilson. Nothing, nothing ball game. Warbirds coming up for the first time against Dominic Fritton, making his 13th start of the year. 2-3 with a 5.9 ERA. Native of Fuquay Varina, North Carolina, just down the road. Went to NC State. We'll give you all of his numbers as we move along here in the first inning. Handelfry Encarnacion climbs in. First pitch on Handelfry is chopped to first but foul. Strike one. Big night for Encarnacion last night. Hit two home runs and his first two at-bats.
2: Pretty good.
1: It was really good. I think he'll take that most nights.
2: I think so. He really jump-started this Wilson offense last night, too. Trailing 2-0 immediately, and Encarnacion's two home runs tied the game.
1: Nothing in one. Here's the pitch. And Elfrey takes the bottom of the zone. Breaking ball for a strike, a slider. It's 1-1, or 0-2. 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That's outside and low, 1-2 on Encarnacion. Fritton, fourth-round pick at Tampa Bay in 2025 out of North Carolina State. 1-2, fastball looped into left field for a base hit. It's down, trying to cut it off as Martinez, the left fielder. Then he bobbles it. Encarnacion thinking two. The throw is late, and Encarnacion standing at second base to start the ballgame. I imagine a single and an error. Martinez into the alleyway, tried to cut off that line drive. Could be wet out there, too, with all the rain that we had. And as he tried to pick up the baseball, seemed to slip out of his hand.
2: I think he actually had the baseball picked up in his glove. It's when he tried to go from glove to hand to throw it back on the infield. That's when he bobbled it and dropped it.
1: So it is a single and an error. First error of the year on Martinez. Wilson's got a runner in scoring position for Brady Ebel. First pitch, swung on and lined foul off to the third base side, strike one. Frinton was the opening day starter for Charleston. Funny enough, the two opening day starters for these two teams are going at it tonight.
2: Wow. Isn't that something?
1: Particularly surprising in June. Check of second, now the 0-1. Ebel takes a little bit high, maybe outside.
2: That's got to be pretty rare considering everything that can happen, and you throw certain guys 2 days a week because you have the six-game series, and then certain guys get called up. Sometimes the less fortunate happens, and they go on the injured list.
1: Throw the runner at second who dives back in. Finish your thought, or are you done?
2: No.
1: I thought you had more to say.
2: That's all I was thinking. I don't think that much.
1: A ball and a strike. Here's the pitch. Ebel takes outside. Charleston defensively, Martinez, Mateo, and Guerrero left or right across the outfield. Marguette at first, Coates at second. Fleming's the shortstop, Ibar at third, and Gonzalez doing the catching. Runner at second, nobody out, and a nothing-nothing game, bottom of the first. Fritton delivers. Ebel fouls one over our heads to even the count. We mentioned Fritton pitched at NC State, was the first Wolfpack player drafted last year. In the fourth round, 117th overall, it's the highest NC State pitcher drafted since Nick Swinney went 67th overall in 2020.
2: It's a major strikeout pitcher for NC State.
1: 2-2 on the way. Check swing by Ebel. He went around. Could not hold up on a curveball. Ebel fans, that's the first strikeout for Fritton. He's continued the strikeouts this year. Now that is his 63rd strikeout in 50 innings.
2: At NC State, he was the first Wolfpack pitcher to strike out 100-plus batters since Carlos Rodon did it in 2014.
1: Whatever happened to that Rodon guy?
2: I think things worked out for him.
1: Okay.
2: Yeah, it did.
1: Here's Jose Anderson, the league leader in home runs and RBI. First pitch, Jose chases a slider for strike one.
2: Like, they really worked out for him.
1: Okay.
2: Him and Wolfpack teammate Trey Turner.
1: I'm glad it worked out.
2: Yes, me too.
1: Anderson, 16 long balls, 47 RBI. A duck on the pond here for Jose. Fritton checks second. Now the 0-1. Fastball right in there for a strike, and they're sort of pitching Jose backwards here. That's a ball that Anderson probably upset he couldn't swing through. That's a ball he could do some damage on, a fastball thigh high.
2: He's a fastball hitter for sure.
1: Nothing in two on him. Fritton checks second. Now delivers. Swing line drive into left field. Martinez in. Plays that one on a bounce to third, and holding is Encarnacion. The throw home is offline, but a nice job by Gonzalez to go over and grab it. Encarnacion had to freeze on that ball hit to left because it was such a sharply hit line drive. And now they're at the corners with one out and a chance for Pedro Abarguin to give the Warbirds the lead.
2: Yeah, it was sort of weird in the way in which the ball stayed floating up towards the left fielder, Martinez, and also the sound off the bat was a little louder than the contact actually denoted.
1: Yeah, only 82 miles an hour in exit velocity there for Anderson. Now Abarguin, right-handed hitter, first pitch swinging, floats one down the right field line, but that'll drift out of play, landing into the second row of tabletops down the right field line. Nothing, nothing. Bottom of the first inning. Chris Edwards, Ben Mihaljevic with you on the Warbirds Baseball Network. Thanks for spending part of your Thursday with us. Runners lead. Fritton from the stretch. Now the pitch is high. Pulls the catcher Gonzalez out of his crouch. Fritton was the Friday night starter as a junior for NC State in 2025. For those maybe not familiar with college baseball, the guy that goes on Friday is a dude.
2: Yes.
1: 1-1. Here's the pitch. That is at the knees, but caught a ball, a sinker that sunk too much for the home plate umpire.
2: Speaking of Dude, one of NC State's other great pitchers is called the Dude, Jacob Duden. So you had Fritton, who is a dude, and Jacob Duden, who is the dude.
1: Literally. 2-1 on Ibarguen. The pitch. Outside ball three. And give Fritton credit. After moving into a full-time starting role in 2024, and he helped the Wolfpack go to the College World Series in Omaha that year, decided to return to NC State for the 2025 season despite being draft eligible. 3-1, they've got the runner picked off. Throw comes to first, now down to the second baseman, Cotez, who applies the tag in time. Encarnacion hangs on over at third. So now a runner at third with two down.
2: Anderson just going first move there. There's nothing you can do. You more or less just pray that Fritton goes home, and Fritton did not.
1: 3-1 now on Ibarguen. He takes ball four. So what would have been bases loaded, one out. Now runners at the corners, two out. And Ryland Mills will get an opportunity. Mills making his series debut. Went 2-for-8 up in Lynchburg against Hill City last week. 18th round pick of the Brewers in 2025 out of Orrin High School. Was committed to Southeast Missouri State before signing with Milwaukee.
2: For Ibarguen, that's already his fourth walk of the series.
1: First pitch on Mills, rolled weakly to short. Fleming up with it, goes the short way to second, and retires the side. Wilson threatens in the first inning but does nothing with it. A couple of hits in the frame and two men left on base for the Warbirds. At the end of one complete inning, nothing on the Warbirds Baseball Network.
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1: To the second inning in Wilson, a nothing-nothing ball game. Gonzalez, Mateo, and Cotez, 6, 7, and 8 due up against Macias Mercedes, who tossed 17 pitches in the opening frame and stranded runners at the corners. Gonzalez, another left-handed hitter, climbs in. And the first pitch to Gonzalez is foul, tipped into the catcher's mitt for strike one. 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Good start to the second inning for Mercedes, sitting down the leadoff man. And now Angel Mateo climbs in. Mateo 1-for-7 since joining the River Dogs earlier this week. Mercedes delivers, and that is low and away. Again, final game of the first half tonight. The overall records will continue tomorrow, but
3: a 0-0 record for everyone across the league. Swinging a fly ball hit foul. And if you're not used to the way things work out, Fredericksburg and Charleston won the first half in their respective divisions, the North and South. And a chance for two more teams to clinch the division in half number two and make the playoffs. 1-1 is a high chopper out to second, fielded at the letters by the second baseman, Lameda, who shuffles a throw on to first in time. Quickly two down for Felix Cotes.
2: Much better efficiency here for Mercedes in the top of the second inning.
3: Much better. Now, this game, obviously important for continuing to get reps and get your ABs and your innings, et cetera, et cetera. Cotes bunts and bunts it foul right at home plate. But for the Warbirds, who, if they do not win the second half, and Fredericksburg does, Wilson trying to get the second best overall record in the division, which would qualify them for the playoffs because of their record. So these games are still important. The 0-1. That's a little bit high. Went to a breaking ball on this.
2: Now, what is the format for the playoffs? Obviously,
3: so the two
2: North Division teams will play, but is it a best of five?
3: The best of three.
2: Okay.
3: They're both best of threes.
2: Are all the games at the home site?
3: Swing and a miss, 1-2. No, it is. And I don't know. I don't remember how it's done this year in terms of who hosts game one and versus game two, et cetera, et cetera.
2: Okay.
3: We've got some time to figure that out.
2: Yeah.
3: 1-2, Mercedes delivers, down and inside. Cotes jackknifing out of the way of a ball at his feet. Staccato claps beginning from the patrons here at Wilson Ballpark. The 2-2, chopped out to second base again. Lameda backhands it at his knee and throws him out at first to complete a 1-2-3 inning. Nothing across for Charleston in the second. On to the home half. Still nothing, nothing.
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1: 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Luis Lameda climbs in. A 304 batting average for Lameda. Best on the team as the first pitch from Dominic Fritton to the switch hitter who bats right-handed. Swung on and crushed. High in the air and deep out to left field. Martinez will say goodbye. Luis Lameda with a mammoth home run to left. And the Warbirds with a 1-0 lead in the second. Second home run of the season for Lameda, who annihilates that baseball over the wall in left field, 375 feet. It is the sixth long ball Fritton has permitted this year.
2: When you're hot sometimes, and a lot of talk about Hondelfrey Encarnacion this series, and rightfully so, but Luis Lameda's bat, as good as any in this Wilson lineup, once he qualifies for the proper amount of at-bats, which we assume he will after tonight, he will be hitting over 300 and the Warbirds' leader in batting average.
1: Here's Filippo Dottori hitting right-handed against the lefty. First pitch to the switch hitters, fouled back. That is now five home runs for Wilson over the last game plus. Remember, they hit four home runs last night, three of them against Aiden Houck, the starter, and they have victimized Fritton with a long ball here.
2: This team is just so good at home. 60% of the home runs hit this season have been here.
1: Dottori lines one the other way. That's a base hit. First two men have reached against Fritton in the second.
2: Not to mention the amount of runs Wilson scores here at home. 205 and now 206, I guess. The only team above 200 runs scored at home.
1: In the league or in
2: the league? In the league.
1: Here's Kevin Garcia, the right-handed hitting catcher. And some of that is a byproduct of this ballpark as well. This
2: yes.
1: Very much a hitter's ballpark. And I am curious on days like today, as Garcia swings the first pitch and comes up empty. It is hotter. We didn't see batting practice on the field because of the rain. The rain did cool it off a little bit, but I do think on days where it's warmer like this, in the upper 90s, near 100, you're really going to see the ball jump out of here. Check on the runner at first, and Dottori lunges back to the base.
2: I think, yes, that's true. However, it's not like the Warbirds are solely relying on the long ball to score their runs.
1: Sure.
2: I mean, a lot of this has come from legitimate line drives in the gap, and this is also a team with the second highest on-base percentage in the Carolina League.
1: Pitches outside on Garcia, evens the count. One nothing Wilson. Warbirds already have four hits. Two in the first, and now two here in inning number two. Still nobody out. The 1-1 way inside, and a great four-handed snag by Gonzalez. Saved an extra base there.
2: Good job by Garcia, too, immediately locating the ball behind the dish and then telling his teammate Dottori, hey, stay put. You don't want to go anywhere. You'll be thrown out.
1: Crowd still filing into Wilson Ballpark. Pretty good Thursday night crowd. Looking for a big crowd here tomorrow. The rest of the weekend, another throw to first and the runner back. Margaritaville night tomorrow night. Special Margaritaville jerseys. You can go to our website and bid on the Margaritaville jerseys.
2: Oh, yeah.
1: Of your favorite player, yeah. I heard you've bid on a couple of jerseys.
2: Who'd you hear that from?
1: 2-1 pitch, swing and a miss. I have sources.
2: You have sources? Mm-hmm. How trustworthy are those sources?
1: The most reliable.
2: The most reliable. Okay. Interesting.
1: But we're not going to spill the beans on who Ben's favorite players are.
2: Correct.
1: Yeah.
2: I love them all equally.
1: Runner goes from first. 2-2 pitch is floated out to right field. Guerrero can't find the baseball, and it lands in front of him for a base hit. Guerrero never saw the ball off the bat. Where the ball landed in shallow to medium right field, probably an easier play for Cotes, the second baseman. Unlucky for Fritton. He's given up a home run, and now back-to-back singles, and Will Swinia, the home plate umpire, calling for the lights, but they're already on. They've been on since

0: Ricky managing the game over in the third base coaching box as Tyler Rodriguez digs in. First pitch on Rodriguez is high, ball one. Had a chance to say goodbye to Eddie on the way out of the ballpark last night. Wished him well. Safe trip home.
1: And make it sound like you're not going to see him again.
0: No, but I also wish him a happy Father's Day.
1: Oh, of course, yeah.
0: Check of the runner at second as a throwback is not in time. Turi slides back in. I hope I see Eddie again.
1: Yeah, me too. We've met some of the family.
0: It's been fun.
1: Great family, yeah.
0: Great.
1: A lot of fun. They enjoy listening.
0: I got a note from Jessica last night, Eddie's wife, that she was listening last evening.
1: Oh.
0: And I apologized to her for having to listen to all the fodder.
1: Well, you could argue that she is part of the reason the bobblehead stuff started.
0: Right, we're not starting this again tonight.
1: All right.
0: 1-0 on Rodriguez. A check of second. Now the pitch. Swung on and missed.
1: Are you sure you don't want to start it?
0: Very.
1: We'll have to find something else.
0: Hopefully the game lends itself to being talked about tonight.
1: As big hit here from Tyler Rodriguez, and we might be headed towards bobblehead talk.
0: Here's the 1-1. Rodriguez takes one that skips away from the catcher, goes all the way to the backstop. Turi goes to third, Garcia to second, and Wilson really threatening for a big inning now. Second and third, and nobody out. That is the third wild pitch authored by Fritton. And see how Charleston plays it. They will bring the infield in here in the second, trailing 1-0 and two runners in scoring position. Fritton, the left-hander, out of the stretch. Here's the 2-1, and that nowhere close. A fastball up and out of the zone, and it's been the fastball command that has let Fritton down here in the first couple of innings.
1: And the past 10.5 innings from Charleston after the River Dogs clinched the South Division title haven't been particularly inspiring.
0: 3-1. Swung on and sizzled to center. Mateo retreating, still going back over his head and up against the base of the wall. Two runs will score. Tyler Rodriguez into second. It's a 3-0 Warbirds lead. That ball was scorched to center, 394 feet. The first four of the inning have reached. And Wilson threatening to break it open early.
1: And not only was it scorched, but Charleston had the outfield playing relatively shallow in order to try and throw out a runner at home on a potential sacrifice fly. And so an extra long way for Mateo to run.
0: Now Handelfry Encarnacion takes a slider upstairs.
1: And also important to remember, Mateo is getting his first start out there in center field. That had been Summerhill's spot in the first two games, so maybe not as familiar with the way the outfield plays here in Wilson.
0: Mateo wants the signs again. He gets them. Or beg your pardon, Fritton gets the signs again. And the pitch home. Swing and a miss. I remember no batting practice on the field for either team today because of the weather that came through.
1: And I think some of Charleston's practice time was cut a little bit short by everyone having to tarp.
0: Now time called. And jogging out to right center field is Jeter Garcia, who has bullpen catching duties tonight.
1: He is not jogging. He is hauling to get out there.
0: There is a right-hander standing up and tossing in the Charleston bullpen as the catcher Gonzalez went out to use a mound visit. Bullpen getting busy here early. 34 pitches for Fritton. The first four in this second inning have reached. The Warbirds ahead 3-0. And it's a 1-1 count on Handelfry Encarnacion. Fritton checks second. And the pitch on the way. Bounce towards second base. Cotez picks up the slow roller. Sidearms a throw to first in time. Rodriguez up to third now with one out for Brady Ebel.
1: It's a good chance here for Ebel to break out of this little mini slump that he's in. Just 2-for-11 on the series with four punchouts.
0: And a left-on-left matchup again here for Ebel. Although second time through the order for Fritton, we'll see if the Warbirds can make any adjustments. That's been the case for a large chunk of the season for this team. Second time through, they really start to see the opposing pitcher pretty well. Ebel first pitch swinging, rolls one to first, but a foul ball.

0: Rodriguez hangs on at third. And if you're Wilson, you would love one more in this second inning. 4-0 lead. Really hang a crooked number up there and give your right-hander Mercedes a chance to go back to work. Infield still in. The 0-1. Breaking ball at the knees, a called strike. That was a good curveball. Brady spitting on the 0-1 curveball. And now the entire repertoire open for Fritton. Nod just with the sign. Holds at his letters. And the 0-2. Breaking ball, tapped back to the mound. Fritton looks the runner back to third. Throws to first in time. And after the Warbirds hit Fritton around a little bit to start the inning, back-to-back groundouts, and Jose Anderson, the final hope for Wilson in the third or the second inning.
1: It was a good adjustment there by Ebel mid-pitch, but still unable to make solid contact on the baseball.
0: Jose Anderson had a single his first time up. The first pitch swung on and yanked foul into the third base dugout. Everyone appears to be okay. Members of the coaching staff ducking for cover.
1: This curveball has been excellent so far for Fritton tonight. Wilson is having a tough time adjusting to it, especially mid-pitch, and the Warbirds can't make clean contact.
0: 0-1. Driven out into right field. Guerrero back at the wall. See you later! Jose Anderson crushes one into the Charleston bullpen. His Carolina League leading 17th of the year. And the Warbirds with a 5-0 lead in the second.
1: And now Anderson is really starting to use all fields as he's hitting. Another multi-hit game. And he's up to 49 RBIs on the year as well, also leading the Carolina League.
0: Got a center cut fastball that time, and after missing it in his first at-bat, did not miss it there. Second homer of the inning for Wilson as Pedro Ibargüen climbs in and takes ball one. Ibargüen walked his first time up. Pedro, the eighth man to hit this frame. The 1-0. Grounded foul past third. By the way, I'm going to bring this up again to Ricky after the game. What is the Warbirds record when Ricky Carvajal coaches third base?
1: I need to figure that
0: out. Yeah, you do.
1: Need to get that done.
0: The 1-1 on the way. Line foul off to our right.
1: I'd say if the Warbirds are going to keep playing like this, not only is that record pretty good, but Eddie Morgan's going to have a difficult time wrestling that spot back from Ricky when he comes back.
0: 1-2 the count on Ibargüen. Ready to go is Fritton. His pitch. Curveball off the outside corner. Gonzalez tried to bring it back, but didn't get the call. Two balls, two strikes on Pedro Ibargüen. Fritton brings the hands together at the letters. And now he pitches. Swinging a little ground ball hit foul into the Charleston dugout. Wilson has scored five times this inning. The Warbirds continuing where they left off last night, scoring 12 runs. They hit four home runs, have hit two more tonight. 2-2. The left-hander is ready, and now the pitch. All the way to the backstop, a fastball that appeared to slip out of Fritton's hand and hit against the mesh netting on the fly. Nothing malicious there, just a ball that slipped out of Fritton's hand. He's ready to get the inning over. He's thrown 46 pitches in the outing. Here's the 3-2, and that is swung on and missed. It's the second strikeout for Fritton. But the damage is done for Wilson. Five runs in the inning on one, two, three, four, five hits, including two home runs. And at the end of two complete here at Wilson Ballpark, 5-0 Warbirds.
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0: Bottom of to the third inning here in Wilson. Polo Medical is a U.S.-based medical device contract manufacturer expanding on the East Coast and a proud sponsor of the Wilson Warbirds, supporting innovation, job growth, and the next generation of talent right here in Wilson. 5-0 Warbirds. Mikias Mercedes back to work, and the first pitch fouled away by Bryler Guerrero to open up inning number three. 10-pitch frame for Mercedes in the second. Would love another one of those innings here. 0-1, a wave and a miss at a fastball.
1: Well, he's off to a good start, and the way you record those 10-pitch innings is just by pounding the strike zone over and over, which Mercedes has done tonight, and Charleston has been unable to figure him out.
0: Now the two-strike pitch from the Wilson right-hander. Guerrero takes low. And with a 5-0 lead, if you're in Mercedes, just got to keep pounding the zone here.
1: Funny, after that pitch, Kevin Garcia pointed to the sky, telling Mercedes that pitch has to be elevated.
0: 1-2. Here it comes. Down and inside. Slider skipped in that time. It's 2-2. 5 runs, 7 hits already for Wilson in the first 2 at-bats. Charleston had 2 on in the first, but could do nothing with it. 2-2 pitches, hammered down the right field line. Will it stay fair? It will not. A long foul ball. That one might have got almost out of the gravel parking lot, then.
1: You park out there today, Chris?
0: I did.
1: Uh-oh.
0: Nah, not close to me.
1: Are you sure?
0: Oh, yeah. 2-2. The right-hander, Mercedes, lifts the leg and fires. And it is on the outside corner, caught a ball. A slider that hit every part of the outside corner, but Will Swinia called it a ball.
1: Nothing you could do about that if you're Mercedes. You hit your spot, batter didn't offer, and I guess it is judged to be just a hair outside.
0: Ooh. Now the 3-2. That is lined up the middle for a base hit. Garcia thought that was strike three a moment ago. He got up and started to toss the ball around the horn. And the home plate umpire said, no, I guess it was outside. So a base hit for Guerrero opens up the third. Brings Brendan Summerhill to the plate. Summerhill, the DH tonight, singled earlier. Final day of the first half of this Carolina League season. Ben will give you a rundown of the Carolina League scoreboard here in the third. First pitch, Summerhill takes a strike.
1: Want to talk scoreboard here?
0: Sure.
1: So we do have one game that's delayed. Augusta and Hill City were supposed to start play at 7:05. We have a delayed start there. Not entirely sure when exactly it'll begin.
0: 0-1 pitch is fouled back. Where's that game being played when it does get played?
1: It's in Augusta.
0: Thank you.
1: Yes, sir. Delmarva leads Myrtle Beach 2-0 in the top of the third. Top of the fourth in Hickory. The Crawdads lead Columbia 2-0.
0: Mercedes ready with the 0-2 on Summerhill. which is swung on, grounded up the middle. That is through for a base hit. Guerrero stops at second, and Charleston with a threat brewing in the third. The first two men have reached.
5: It's already 8-1 Fayetteville over Kannapolis in the top of the fourth. Fayetteville has eight hits already. And last but certainly not least, top of the fifth in Fredericksburg, the Frednats trailing Salem 3-1. Oh no, the Frednats might actually lose 20 games this half.
0: 46-19 is Fredericksburg. Won seven of their last 10, including three or two straight. Now, Ibar digs in, taps the first pitch foul right at home plate.
5: So I find this interesting here. The Nationals organization is 173-134, good enough for a 0.564 win percentage.
0: Uh-huh.
5: That is 39 games over 500, and the Frednats are responsible for 27 of those.
0: How about that? Here's the pitch. That's low. I'm curious, what percentage, if you look at the total number of wins for the organization for the Nationals, what percentage of wins been acquired by the Fredericksburg Nationals? Here's the 1-1 on the way from Macias Mercedes. Ibar swings and lifts it foul. It's now 1-2.
5: 26.5%.
0: So a quarter base, over a quarter.
5: Over a quarter, yes.
0: Wow. It's pretty good.
5: It is pretty good. It's very good.
0: 5-0 Wilson here in the third. Charleston threatening. The right-hander ready. Now the pitch. Swing and a little looper in the left field. But Bargwin charges. Plays it on a hop. And now the bases are loaded. Three consecutive singles for the River Dogs in the third inning. And trouble certainly brewing now with Cooper Fleming on his way up.
5: And Wilson is going to have a mound visit here.
0: Jesus Hernandez, the pitching coach, on his way out. Bullpen getting busy for the Warbirds as well. And we're talking a little bit about Jesus last night. Full season debut for the 54-year-old. Served as the pitching coach in the Complex League for the Brewers over the last 2 years. Also the pitching coach in the Dominican Summer League. Joined the Brewers in 2017. Worked with Victor Estevez, who is the team's manager. Jesus' daughter, we're told, watching the game tonight.
5: All right.
0: Hi.
5: Hello.
0: Thanks for joining us. Bases loaded, nobody out.
5: Big lead for Wilson, though. Just looking to turn outs here, and ideally a double play.
0: First pitch misses low on Fleming, who does have five home runs on the campaign. Five home runs tied with the team lead. A Charleston team that has hit 41 long balls this season, but have not homered in the series. High bouncer to first. Rodriguez has it. Goes to second base. There's one. The return throw to first won't be made. They get just the one out. Guerrero scores, and it's a 5-1 Wilson lead. Ibar forced out at second base, 3-6. RBI for Fleming.
5: I wonder, too, because of the pace with which that ball was hit, if it would have been almost easier and wiser for Rodriguez to go home and cut that run down. It certainly probably would have made the double play easier. Now, that's not where Wilson is looking right now.
0: Just looking for outs.
5: A 5-1 lead.
0: Here's Marguette, the first baseman. And the first pitch fouled away. Strike one. Brady Marguette, 23 years old, out of Whitefish Bay, Wisconsin. Was born in Milwaukee, 0-1. That's off the outside corner. You would imagine he grew up rooting for the Brewers?
5: Most likely, yeah. Most likely. I mean, it's Whitefish Bay, I believe, is a Milwaukee suburb.
0: Yep.
5: So just about everyone there, if they like baseball, probably cheers for the Brewers.
0: That one serves softly toward third and gloved in foul territory by Dottori. Marguette might have broken his bat, and I think he did. He'll head back toward the third base dugout to acquire a new piece of lumber. Marguette, a 16th round pick by Tampa Bay in 2024 out of Tulane. played 62 games for the Green Wave in 2025. Started 62 of them. That was tied for most on the team. Hit 331, scored 48 runs, had 14 doubles, 10 homers, 59 RBI. And Whitefish Bay is the same hometown as Giannis.
5: All right.
0: You know who Giannis is.
5: Antetokounmpo.
0: Yes, indeed.
5: Can you spell Antetokounmpo?
0: That's off the outside corner, 2-2. A-N-T-E-T.
5: You are looking on the screen right now.
0: Well, you didn't ask me if I could spell without looking.
5: I feel like that was implied.
0: Say what you mean and mean what you say, Ben.
5: All right.
0: 2-2, the pitch on the way. Swinging a fly ball out into right center field. This could be trouble. It's into the alleyway and dropping onto the warning track. Now gets past Encarnacion. Rolls all the way to the wall. Two runs coming in to score. And it's a 5-3 Wilson lead on a two-run double by Brady Marget.
5: Seems these Charleston bats have finally woken up. And it's really been this top of the order that's done the damage to Mercedes. 5 through 9, he's been fine, but 1 through 4 have caused a lot of trouble.
0: Now two hits for Marget. Here's Larry Martinez, still only one man out in the inning. 5-3 lead for Wilson. And Mercedes trying to limit the damage. First pitch, a strike. Martinez grounded out his first time. Powering the future takes strong partnerships. Eastern Electric, CED, and Schneider Electric are working together to deliver reliable electrical solutions, innovative technology, and the product's professionals trust. Fly ball out in the left field. Ibargwin back onto the warning track at the wall, and it's gone. A two-run home run for Larry Martinez, his second of the season, and Charleston has clawed all the way back to tie the game at 5 on a two-run home run by Larry Martinez.
5: That was not how I was expecting the rest of this game to go. Not saying Charleston couldn't have tied it, but 5 runs before Wilson could record 2 outs an inning later, certainly a shock.
0: First home run Mercedes has permitted this year. Bullpen is going for Wilson. Mercedes has just crossed the 50-pitch threshold and misses outside here on J.D. Gonzalez.
5: Shaping up to be like that Augusta Hill City game from the other night.
0: Eastern Electric is powering products, communities, and tomorrow to finish the reader. The 1-0. Line in the left field. Ibargwin moving over. He leaps up, can't make the catch. It's over his mid and all the way against the wall. On his way to second base, Gonzalez. And the go-ahead run in scoring position for Charleston in the third.
5: Well, as an outfielder, your first step should always be backwards. Ibargwin came crashing in and maybe ran a little too far towards center field as the ball sliced over his head into the wall.
0: And now Angel Mateo a bat with a chance to give Charleston the lead. It'll be a straight double for Gonzalez. Mateo, the eighth man to bat in the frame. A check of second by Mercedes. And now the pitch. And there's a strike over the outside corner. Getting ahead has not been the issue for Mercedes tonight. More often than not, he's gotten ahead with a first pitch strike, but he just can't put guys away. Check of the runner at second. Now the 0-1 is down and away.
5: He is now at 36 pitches this inning.
0: Yeah, and the bullpen really getting busy behind him. Right-hander up and tossing. Check of second. Now the 1-1. Swinging a foul back to the screen. Just how you drew it up, right? 5-5 game in the third?
5: Yeah. One team scores 5, the next team responds with 5. And maybe more.
0: Chance for Charleston to take their first lead of the game. Mercedes glances towards second. Now home with the 1-2, and it misses low and away. Fans a little restless here in the Wilson third. Gonzalez leading away from second. And Mercedes steps off. He and Garcia reading from different pages. Now everyone ready to go. Macias glances back to second. The 2-2. Ground ball towards short. Ebel picks it up, pads the mitt once, throws to first in time for out number two.
5: So Mateo's now the first base runner or first batter who hasn't reached base this inning.
0: There you go.
5: First seven hitters had all reached.
0: Similar to how the bottom of the second began for the Warbirds.
5: Yeah.
0: Felix Cotes grounded out his first time up. He's the ninth man to hit this inning for Charleston. River Dogs now hitting the Warbirds 8-7. The first pitch rolled to first, picked up by Tyler Rodriguez, steps on the bag, and that'll be that. Five runs score for Charleston in the top of the third, and we're back where we started, all square, five apiece on the Warbirds Baseball Network.
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0: Bottom of the third inning here in Wilson. Warbirds got to get something going again. Wilson scored five in the bottom of the second. They give up the lead with a five spot in the top of the third. And Rylan Mills will try and get it going for the Warbirds against Dominic Fritton. Have to imagine Fritton, much like Houck last night, is a pretty big pass list. Native of Fuquay. Just down the road. First pitch is in there for a strike. It's 0-1. Mills hit into a fielder's choice his first time up.
5: And I wonder, too, like if some of that includes his NC State buddies.
0: Could be. 0-1. Tap foul. 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Nothing in two on Rylan Mills. The pitch, a swing and a miss. Chased the ball in the dirt, picked up by Gonzalez. He throws to first and completes the strikeout. Brings up Luis Lameda, who opened the five-run second inning with a home run. Fuquay Varina, a baseball powerhouse.
5: Really?
0: Yeah.
5: I did not know that.
0: Multiple state championships.
5: Okay.
0: Milton Center, the longtime head coach there. They named the field after him.
5: And is he still the head coach?
0: I don't think so. I think he's still helping out a little bit. Pitches outside on Lameda.
5: I was going to say, that's a pretty big flex. If you have the field named after you and you're still coaching, you know you've done something right.
0: Yeah, really, really big time. A few big leaguers have come through Fuquay. Here's the 1-0. Called a strike. But I got to tell you, Fuquay's great. Got nothing on Garner.
5: You sure about that?
0: Yeah. Here's the 1-1. That's inside.
5: Did you play baseball in Garner?
0: No, I broadcasted the games.
5: Okay. Should have played.
0: Garner America.
5: Would have loved to see your athletic ability.
0: Time is called here, and I think there's something. They're pointing out into right center field.
5: Yeah, a group of youngsters out there. It looks like they dropped something out in the center field.
0: Looks like a ball in a glove.
5: Yeah, that would make sense.
0: So out goes Mateo. He'll throw.
5: Oh, that's a football.
0: That's a football. He throws the football back into the bullpen. So it was not the kids. It was the Charleston bullpen.
5: Uh-oh.
0: That's an incomplete pass. Second and 10.